0: as well as some good poetry.
1: Yeah, all this music and poetry that honors God. And I tell you what, it's really fun when we get CDs in and stuff that people want us to play their music on the radio and their poetry. But it's really exciting when an artist gets in touch with us and says, hey, I've got a brand new song, and I would love to have you guys be the radio world premiere of my song.
0: And not only that, unless you've heard this live, you haven't heard it, because we have the exclusive rights to play it first.
1: That's right. So a little bit later in the show, we have a world premiere from Andrew Dean and the Farm Machine. That's coming up here pretty shortly.
0: Well, right now I'm feeling like taking a ride up the glory trail. Here are the Sons of the San Joaquin.

0: Oh no, that is going to be stuck in my head all day.
1: You bet.
0: That was Riding Up the Glory Trail by the Sons of the San Joaquin.
1: I love this album by Red Steigall and the Boys in the Bunkhouse. The album is called Faith and Values, and this song's a great one. I'll Meet You at the Throne.

0: That was "I'll Meet You at the Throne." We believe that's true. That's from Red Steagall and the Boys in the Bunkhouse from Fort Worth, Texas.
1: Well, this is a fairly new song I've got to play for you. We recently released this, and it's by Mark Lynn Young, Grit and Grace.

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1: Jill, you know Floyd and Valerie Beard from Colorado?
0: Oh, yes, I do know them.
1: Well, you know, they're ranchers out there on the plains, and they know that there's no better life than that, right?
0: Absolutely.
1: That happens to be the name of an album that Valerie released. She's got some help on this one with Dale Burson kicking off with some song. Here is To Those Who've Gone Before.

comrades in hours of gladness. They were friends in the hours of need. They were close at our side in the blizzard. They battled the mad stampede. No monument tells their story. No words from a poet's pen. But they carved the scrolls to their memory in the lives and hearts of men. Faces gleam in the embers as we rest in some far-out camp, alone with the sounds of the night wind and the picketed horses' tramp. We thank the all-wise creator that we met with them here on earth, those characters bold and daring and strong in their sterling worth. For regardless of fame and fortune, we know when our lives are through, we'll meet with the God that made us and the souls of the friends we knew.

0: like that kickoff by Dale Burson. Beautiful song. That was Valerie Beard and her poetry to those who've gone before.
1: The oldest cowboy band on record. That would be the Sons of the Pioneers, The Land Beyond the Sun.

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But we're gonna make it, pal, and that's for true. So let's keep going till our work's all

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3: 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Here's a look at your King County weather from American Cowboy Radio, 107.7 in Guthrie. For this morning, we'll start today with clear conditions. It'll be breezy with temperatures close to 70. For this afternoon, sunny and hot conditions. It'll be breezy with a high temperature close to 98. For tonight, partly cloudy, a 20% chance of showers and thunderstorms before 1 a.m. Overnight lows dropping to right around 70. For Monday, sunny, hot, and breezy with a high near 101. Monday night, a 20% chance of showers and thunderstorms. Clearing overnight, lows dropping to 66, and it will be breezy. For Monday night, a 20% chance of showers and thunderstorms with clearing skies overnight. It'll be breezy. Lows drop to 66. And for Tuesday, sunny and breezy with a high temperature close to 88 degrees. And that's a look at your King County weather from American Cowboy Radio, 107.7 in Guthrie.
0: It's time for your circuit riders, Alan and Jill, and our Western Cowboy Gospel Song of the Week. This is an original. It comes from the Collegiate Peaks of Colorado and Exploring the Ghost Towns. We just call this one Ghost Towns.

0: That was your Alan and Jill Western Gospel Song of the Week. That was our original song, Ghost Towns.
1: Where your heart is, that's where your treasure will be also.
0: Yeah, that comes from Sermon on the Mount, Matthew chapter 6.
1: Absolutely. And now it is time for Legacy Cowboy Thoughts from Jeff Hildebrandt. Today, Jeff is talking about I'm a Cowboy Poet.
2: I am a cowboy poet. Well, not the cowboy part. I don't spend days on horseback, but there's cowboy in my heart. I am a cowboy poet. I wear a wide-brim hat, just like those four real cowboys do. Make darn sure of that. I am a cowboy poet, and I love the outdoors, the glistening mountain glaciers, the verdant valley floors. I love the smell of fresh-cut pine, the chill of mountain streams, and the sound of saddle leather. I'm busting at the seams with joy for all things cowboy, except the cowboy way of walking around in high-heeled boots all the livelong day. But as a cowboy poet, I have to play the part, because folks expect the image when there's cowboy in your heart. It's sort of like a Christian. There's joy, but also pain when standing on God's principles, while those around complain that you're just a soggy blanket, a fool, and not real smart. But God applauds your sacrifice when there's Jesus in your heart.
1: That was Legacy Cowboy Thoughts from Jeff Hildebrandt. I am a cowboy poet.
0: I Believe is the name of R.W. Hampton's gospel album. Here's his song, The Master's in Everything.

0: Howdy, folks. 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
2: Joe Stevenson of the Colorado Wranglers and now the Colorado Cowboys for Jesus. And you know, he preaches also.
3: Yes, he does. He takes on a lot of that duties there at the Cowboy Church in Old Colorado City.
2: But he also sings, and he's still doing that. Here is Joe now singing Old Country Church.

0: was the Colorado Wranglers, Old Country Church.
1: R.J. Vandegrift is a cowboy to the bone. That's the name of his album. And from that album, here is Way of the Cowboy.

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1: From Rocky Sullivan's CD titled Old West Memories, here's a poem titled Sun's Coming Up.
2: Sun's coming up. Time to get around. Time to push this old body up from off the ground. Cookie's got the coffee on. Biscuits are getting hot. And I reckon while I'm down here, I'll thank the Lord for all I got. Then it's jingle in the horses and roust out the men. Get my pony saddled. Last guards are coming in. We get the cattle moving, eating dust all day. Pushing them to Kansas. The herd bull knows the way. And you gather in the quitters and push them back in line. Don't sound like much of a life, but Lord, you know it's mine. And this cowboy life, it ain't for everyone. The day begins before the sun. And well after dark, before you step down, roll out your sugan upon the hard ground. Have some more beans, hardtack, and salt pork. Hoping old Cookie might pull out a cork. And Ringo gets his fiddle down and wrangles out a tune. Coyote set to yowling and howling at the moon. Then it's time for some shut-eye, hard ground for my bed. Counting the stars as they pass overhead. And I'll dream of a girl I knew long ago. Ribbons and curls, I sure miss her so. Now, Lord, how I miss her, but this cow-punching life don't leave no room for a home nor a wife. And, Lord, I'm not complaining about this life I have. After that dang war, well, it's just the perfect salve. 30 more days till we reach Abilene, the meanest old town this puncher's seen. We'll find us a banker and sell off the herd. Boss buys the drinks, he's good for his word. Then we'll head back to Texas, or maybe go west. This cow-punching life, it's a life I love best. Sun's coming up, time to get around. Lord, I wish to thank you for this cowboy life I've found.
1: That was Rocky Sullivan and his poem titled Sun's Coming Up.
3: We introduced this artist a couple of months ago, and we've been playing his music quite often. His name is Jim Custer, and he's got a new album out called A Collection of Country Gospel Music.
1: And that collection is full of good stuff.
3: It is. Things that we can play in honor of God. So right now, we're doing a Circuit Ride Roundup debut of this song from that album, Champion of Champions.

0: That was a Circuit Rider Roundup debut of Jim Custer's song, Champion of Champions.
1: We have an instrumental for you now, played by a good friend of ours that lives in Madison, Alabama. We met Bobby Miller while we were living there, and I'll tell you, other than his buying guitar habit, which is too excessive.
0: He loves guitars.
1: He does. He's got a whole room full of them. But man, can that guy pick. And he composes music. In fact, he composed this next selection that I'm going to play for you, and he calls it Windows to Your Soul.

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1: 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Here's a look at your American Cowboy Radio weather, 97.3 in Pecos. But this morning, we'll start out with mostly clear conditions. It'll be breezy with temperatures close to 70. For this afternoon, increasing clouds with windy conditions. High temperatures topping out close to 97. For tonight, we'll start with clouds. It'll clear out overnight, lows dropping to 71, and those breezes will continue. For Monday, expect sunny and breezy conditions with a high of 98. For Monday night, clear, lows of 70. And for Tuesday, sunshine returns with a high of 92 degrees. And that's a look at your American Cowboy Radio weather, 97.3 in Pecos, sponsored by Ram Country, Fort Stockton.
2: Here's our bronc riding buddy, Tony Lundervolt, and he says he is doing just fine.

0: even after all those years of like riding Bronx and traveling all the world, like to Hawaii and stuff, playing music, Tony is doing just fine. That was Tony Lundervold.
1: I should be doing so fine myself.
0: Yeah, especially the Hawaiian stuff.
1: Absolutely.
0: Let's go.
1: You know, when something's engraved, it's carved into the surface. It's a permanent thing. Kathy Jewell has a beautiful song titled Just That, Engraved.

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1: A man's got to do what a man's got to do. You probably heard that before.
0: I've heard a woman's got to do what a woman's got to do.
1: There you go. Well, Rick Yonder Goodell has sure heard that one before. In his Cowboying with God CD, here's his poem, A Man's Got to Do.
2: Sitting on the rusty tailgate, there on my once blue old Ford truck, staring out across the coulee, pondering being so joint stuck, studying the darker shapes of the cattle by the waterhole, dreading it might be coming time to confess my strength being stole. If a man don't speak it out loud, it just may not be quite so true. I sure don't want to bring it on any sooner than I have to. But it's true that my old saddle feels 20 pounds more than before. And I know I'm mending slower after long nights on the dance floor. Just yesterday, someone asked me to sit while some ladies still stood. It's getting hard to trim my toes. My socks don't go on like they should. I don't bend easy anymore, not so well as I did last year. And sometimes when I straighten up, my low back is stabbed by a spear. I can't move so quickly these days. Sitting even for a short spell, my hips seem to get rusted up. Standing, I just can't walk too well. Most mornings when I awaken, some new body part hurts for sure. And mostly my back feels like I ought go fetch a doc for a cure. If I can't do what a man does, of what use anymore am I? When that day comes along to stay, that will be a good day to die. But I repaired that sagging gate and shoveled snow off the drive. I made my wife's coffee this morn, helping her come fully alive. I walked a mile in snow today, thankful I never once fell down. Then played tug of rope with old Maze and took out the trash when back from town. My son called me asking advice. He thanked me for being his coach. How'd you get such wisdom, Dad? Easy. Hang with good men and poach. And after my darling sweet bride got her feet rubbed some late last night, she smiled and moaning spoke softly that I could still massage just right. I generally can yet do man's top callings and his duties. My sight still works across the plains. I can still enjoy God's beauties. And I can still draw and shoot straight to safeguard folks and to provide. And my woman still is pretty as the first day she was my bride. So, for today it seems I can yet do the essentials I must. I'm grateful that I'm still of use. When not, Lord, send me back to dust.
1: That was Rick Yonder Goodell, A Man's Gotta Do.
0: Well, we're going to go to a CD called Old Glory by Jeff Gore. He's going to close out this set with the song Down to the River.

0: That was Jim Young's original song of the week, Carry Me Jesus.
1: I've got Devin and the Outlaw queued up next, and I'll tell you what, if you've ever seen these guys live, you won't forget it. They have so much energy and so much fun. We're going to play a song called Dusty Trail.
0: And this features the vocals of the Outlaw. Devin and the Outlaw, that's Jesse Robertson. Here you go.
2: Down a dusty trail I walk.

0: That was Devin and the Outlaw, Dusty Trail.
1: We're going to hear now from a poetry album that's also from a book that was written by five people. They're all cowboy poets. They're called Four Aces and a Queen. This poem features cowboy poet Dennis Russell riding plumb into Lutt.
2: Left our cows long on the mountain this year. The weather was warm. The days they were clear. The switchgrass grew.

0: Grew tall while the aspen trees quaked. Plumb into December, still grazing our stake. But the gather began with the weather forecast. We pushed down the cattle with snow coming fast. The sangres let winter wind up its own clock. It don't give a darn if you're missing some stock. The cows coming down through hills and long draws left blackjack oak like they were cut with dull saws. From canyons and coulees of cows with their ball, crying out for their calves in that great free-for-all. We counted each Hereford that kicked through this gate, and we're trying to balance before it's too late. And for years we have pushed down our calves with our cows, with God watching close, not one shy until now. But my number 8 cow was the last to come down, coyoted her calf in the timber's dark gown. Check tally again, tried to bear them all up, just ain't gonna drink from that old give up cup. Eight's bag was still soft, bruiser calf had her meal at the start of the push. Must have had her concealed. The ground is still warm for this late in the year, and I know that young calf lies quite still like a deer. So we turned out the mama to show us the calf, but she outran us like we walked with a staff. She took to the hills, the steepest of draws. She never looked back, she was driven with cause. My horse wearing thin and night coming soon, but 8 came on down, left her calf with the moon. So we spent the next day shaking snow off our hats. Good Lord in heaven, where's this calf at? Been a gift to lift up this tired old soul, riding plumb into luck. This calf in the knoll, with Christmas Day coming, my crew tired and slow. We found this young calf bedded down in the snow. Her ears were straight up and her eyes were quite bright, and the breath from her lungs like thick fog in the night. So we eased this calf down. It was then I was struck with strong notion that this calf's name should be Luck.
1: Riding plumb into Luck, featuring Dennis Russell. That was the Four Aces and a Queen.
2: I love the title of this next song, Jesus Hold My Hand. That's just a comforting thought, because we know that Jesus is there for us. He sent his Holy Spirit to take care of us while we're here on earth, and he's right by our side. Here is Judy James singing that.

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1: 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For tonight, partly cloudy, a 20% chance of showers and thunderstorms before 1 a.m. Overnight lows dropping to right around 70. For Monday, sunny, hot, and breezy with a high near 101. Monday, 9 to 20% chance of showers and thunderstorms, clearing overnight, lows dropping to 66, and it will be breezy. For Monday, 9 to 20% chance of showers and thunderstorms with clearing skies overnight, it'll be breezy, lows drop to 66. And for Tuesday, sunny and breezy with a high temperature close to 88 degrees. And that's a look at your King County weather from American Cowboy Radio, 107.7 in Guthrie.
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4: Kimmy Hudson is a cowgirl from Texas with a powerful voice. She has a gospel album out called He Was There. From that, she sings for us, When the Cowboys Sing Again.

0: A Cowboy Sing Again. Thank you, Kimmy Hudson, for sharing that song with us. It is time for this week's Circuit Rider Verse In Song.
1: Have you ever had the feeling, or just knew, when you were in a time of need or desperation, that someone was praying for you? Can you feel it? Somebody's Praying was written and recorded and released by John G. Elliott in 1990. John Elliott was a former worship leader at Belmont Church in Nashville and a close friend of Ricky Skaggs. Ricky heard his friend's song and was so moved by the lyrics that he recorded it in 2001 for his album, A Billy Graham Music Homecoming.
0: As an accomplished songwriter, John Elliott won a Dove Award and was an 8-time nominee. He has co-written songs with award-winning songwriters Paul Overstreet, Amy Grant, Michael W. Smith, and Gloria Gaither, just to name a few. His songs have been published in hymnals and were recorded by several artists like Ricky Skaggs, Steve Green, and Sandy Patty. As a firm believer that his highest calling is to his family, John and his family left Nashville in the 1990s and moved to Texas. He continues to be devoted to ministry today.
1: Somebody's Praying reminds us that we have someone who is praying for us. We should not forget that the people around us are family and friends who continue to pray for our well-being. We need to be grateful to them because their prayers give us hope and strength. What a privilege it is to pray for our family and friends and neighbors, those we work with, our country's leaders, and for those who are in need.
0: In 1 Timothy chapter 2, verses 1 through 4, the Apostle Paul writes to Timothy, "I urge you, first of all, to pray for all people. Ask God to help them. Intercede on their behalf and give thanks for them. Pray this way for kings and all who are in authority so that we can live peaceful and quiet lives marked by godliness and dignity. This is good and pleases God our Savior, who wants everyone to be saved and to understand the truth."
1: We want to encourage you to be aware of those around you and in your life and pray for them. Now, singing this week's Circuit Rider Verse In Song, here are the Flying W Wranglers featuring the lead vocal of Jason Jones singing Somebody's Praying.

0: singing this week's Circuit Rider verse in song Somebody's Praying, that was the Flying W Wranglers.
1: The English brothers from San Antonio, Texas, know how the West was sung. So they recorded an album with that name. Here is That's Why I'll Never Want to Be Anything But a Cowboy.

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2: 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For this afternoon, increasing clouds with windy conditions. High temperatures topping out close to 97. For tonight, we'll start with clouds. It'll clear out overnight. Lows dropping to 71, and those breezes will continue. For Monday, expect sunny and breezy conditions with a high of 98. For Monday night, clear, lows of 70. And for Tuesday, sunshine returns with a high of 92 degrees. And that's a look at your American Cowboy radio weather. 97.3 in Pecos, sponsored by Ram Country, Fort Stockton.
3: We introduced this song to you a couple weeks ago. It was released as a single by Kevin Tuckfield with some help from Doug Figgs. Trust in the Lord, but tie up your horse.

0: Right by Kevin Tuckfill and Doug Figgs. 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
1: Here's Carrie Phillips from her Red Wine and Blue Jean Girl CD, Losing His Love.

0: Losing His Love. That was Keri Phillips.
1: Cheryl Cederberg has written some really fun poetry, hasn't she?
0: She has. This one makes me hungry.
1: It does. That's because she calls it Dinner Bell.
2: It was just a piece of iron, a triangle, not that grand. But when someone rang it, it could be heard throughout the land. Now, Camp Cookie was the first to ever use that thing. First he'd cook up that grub, then he'd give that bell a ring. Cowboys knew what it meant when they heard the sound. They'd all come running, hooves a-thundering on the ground. Time to fill their bellies and give their ponies rest. Tell stories, jokes, and poems, and have a little fun in jest. Now, things have really changed a lot, but we still like to hear the sound, and we use it together, friends and family, all around. For dinners and barbecues, we call them on the run. For weddings and parties, we still like to have our fun. Someone will say the blessing for the main dishes and the meat, and when that final amen is said, yay, we all get to eat. We'll sit around and tell stories of the bad times and the good, all the while enjoying this delicious array of food. Now someday we'll finally hear it, that distant dinner bell, from across the river, a sound we know so well. We'll be invited to this great big dining hall, where Jesus waits for his believers, and there's places for us all. We'll sit beside our loved ones as we share a meal of peace when we join that great party that's never gonna cease.
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0: Eli Barcy's from up in Saskatchewan, Canada. I love her music. This is from her Closer to Home album, and it's the title song.

0: That was Eli Marcy singing Closer to Home.
1: I love it when artists get together and record together, do a duet, or write a song together. This next one is a collaboration between Barry Ward and Carlos Washington, Last Cattle Guard.
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2: Now it's time for your circuit riders, Alan and Jill, Hymn of the Week. This comes from our Andy Walks With Me CD, and it's called In the Sweet By and By. Sing along now.

0: You just heard your Alan and Jill Hymn of the Week in the Sweet By and By.
1: Floyd Beard is a poet in Colorado, and the title to this CD must describe kind of where he lives.
0: Mm-hmm.
1: He's out on the Eastern Plains. The CD is titled Shortgrass Country. The title of the poem he's going to share today, Evening Trail.
2: The day's work is over. The chores have been done. It's time to relax. Night's coming is nigh. He saddles his pony, and to the rim rock they ride to watch God paint his glory all across the big sky. The trail is so quiet, the air is so sweet, the rabbits and birds, they join in the ride. The cowboy takes in the countryside grand, and God paints the sky for them far and wide. Riding down the trails and canyons of life, the day's sun sinking low in the west, his pony needs no reining as onward they ride. In peace and with God's glory they're blessed. As he stood near the canyon, so quiet and still, the cowboy would share this moment at hand with loved ones and others in God's world of friends, that they might see his glory so grand. As darkness surrounds them, the night sounds unfold, singing praises to the master above. The sermon's over, and it's time to ride home, led by the Savior and filled with his love. Riding down the trails and canyons of life, the day's sun sinking low in the west, his pony needs no reining as onward they ride. In peace and with God's glory, they're blessed.
1: That was Evening Trail by Floyd Beard.
0: We have reached that part of our show where we're headed back into the home gate. As we close this gate behind us, we're going to close our show this week with a blessing and song from our Lord to give us a good start to our new week.
1: This week, our cowboy blessing comes from Kyle Evans, a song titled, May the Good Lord Bless and Keep You. But I also want to share some words that were in the correspondence that we had with Andrew Dean and the Farm Machine. I'm going to borrow it and share it because I loved it so much. May God forever hold the reins.

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0: to Strays at the Gate, The Weekenders. We have a very special guest today, a man who really needs no introduction in the Western world. Doug Figgs is with us, Farrier Figgs, and we'll get into that interview in just a minute, but a little bit about Doug. He is the 2023 International Western Music Association's Entertainer of the Year, member of the Academy of Western Music, the International Western Music Association, and the Western Writers of America. Doug had several songs that have had world acclaim. He's written with a lot of prominent writers. And let's get into the interview. Here is Doug Figgs on this week's Strays at the Gate, The Weekenders. This is Ben Parks, and I'd like to welcome you to another episode of Strays at the Gate, our weekly opportunity to expose you to some new artists, some artists that aren't necessarily new, but may be new to you. Joel White and I are here in the studio, and we have Doug Figgs with us. Doug, welcome to Strays at the Gate, the interview portion.
1: Well, thank you.
2: How are you, Doug?
1: I'm doing just fine.
2: Is Badger okay?
1: Badger's always good.
2: If y'all don't know who Badger is, Badger's the head dog in that house.
1: Only the star.
0: Yeah, he's not the brains of the show, but he sure has his opinions.
1: He does.
2: Well, Ben, I'm pretty excited about this show. You know, Doug has been around for a year or two, but I cannot... You don't have a paper long enough to list every award that he has gotten in the Western genre for the last, I don't know what, 12, 15 years. He's won everything that you can win.
0: I think just virtually every show that I've been to in International Western Music and Academy of Western Artists and independent shows that we go to, Doug's there. He's got the Point Man Badger out there, his beautiful wife Kathy with him, and they are fixtures, and he does his weekly Facebook concert, and just a great opportunist to get his name out there and share his beautiful music that's heartfelt with the world that wants to listen.
1: Oh, thank you.
2: Well, Doug, tell us a little bit about Doug Figgs.
1: Oh, gosh. I'm a horseshoer. That's pretty much what I am.
0: Farrier Figgs.
1: Yes. Yeah, that's what I do. And you know, this music is so wonderful to me. I just love it. And I'm just thrilled that somebody actually wants to listen to some of the music that I do. Absolutely.
2: Well, Doug, you're over there in New Mexico, aren't you?
1: Yes, right about in the middle of New Mexico by the Rio Grande.
2: Tell us about home.
1: Well, like I said, we're right down on the, you know, you're real close to the river. I got a little farm there that I'm farming out right now. After farming that field for, oh gosh, 20 plus years, 25 years, I'm not able to go out there and do all that anymore. So I've got it farmed out, and we always. We're raising horses. Right now we've got the cows and we were raising horses for several years. Now I just got a new colt, and so I'm playing with him, and we're just having a good time.
2: Well, I suspect between the horses and the cattle and the horseshoe and the music business, there's not any time to do any farming.
1: No, there's not. And we did it. And I don't know how we found the time, to tell you the truth.
2: Well, you stay pretty busy doing shows, singing, and every time I look up, Doug Figgs is crossing some state line somewhere going.
1: Well, you know, most of the music is on weekends, and so you know, we spend 3 or 4 days with music, and the rest of the week, another 3 or 4 days, I'm working on getting my shoeing horses done and working on our cows and that kind of stuff. But, you know, the music does, it's, like I say, it's mostly on the weekends, so we got plenty of time to do the other stuff.
2: Well, and I don't know, unless you're a big star, the music business isn't quite as lucrative as shoeing horses.
1: You know, I haven't found anything yet that works as good as shoeing. I've tried it all too, you know.
2: But dadgum, that's awful hard work. I tell you what, my back can't stand it.
1: No, it's good work, you know. It's good work.
2: It's good, honest work.
1: And it's been really good to us, good to my family. So I can't complain at all.
2: Well, Doug is a songwriter.
3: Yes, sir.
2: He's a performer. He's a recording artist. And he, in his newest album, Storm on the Mountain. When did that come out? Last year, was it, Doug?
1: It was last, beginning of the summer, I believe, last year.
2: And you, man, you've had a lot of success with that album.
1: I've been happy with it, yes.
2: Well, I tell you what, it's a masterful album. Tell us a little bit about the recording process. Who'd you record it with?
1: I've

0: got the Sacramento Mountains right there and on one side, and then the White Sands on the other side. It's just kind of a neat little place.
1: Well, and you go down there and record. What do you spend? A couple weekends, a month? How long does this take?
0: Yeah, it. I only have to do. I'll probably go. I've already been there twice for my new album, and I'll be there probably two more times. And I'll spend 4 or 5 hours. That's about all I can handle. And we'll get stuff together and see how things work, and then it's all up to Ren after that.
1: Well, I know Ren. He's a good producer. I tell you what, he knows his stuff.
0: I'm thrilled. Yeah,
1: he did a wonderful job.
0: Thank you. I think so too.
1: Well, I think it's a great album, and let's just kick this album off and let's play Storm on the Mountain. That would be the title song, right?
0: Yes, sir.
1: Tell us a little bit about that before we get it on the.
0: All right. You know, that was inspired actually by a Tim Cox painting. The painting was called Storm on the Mountain, and just seeing that painting, I was thinking about where we live. Just to the west of us, there's a mountain range called the Polvaderas, and we can watch those storms just come over that mountain, and man, it'll be so dark up there. You can see that rain. You can see the rain. We're close enough. You can see the rain coming down. You know it's raining hard, and if you look, you can actually see that rain bounce off the ground. It'll bounce like 4 or 5 inches off the ground when it's hitting hard. And we watch that, and man, you're thinking, man, we're going to get some rain. And it's amazing how that disappears. It can be gone, you know. And then, but every once in a while, it makes it. And that's what that song is about.
1: And did you write that? Is that a co-write or is it just you?
0: That was it, just me, yeah.
1: Well, that's a great song. I want to hear that song, Ben.
2: Here we are, Doug Figs with his song, Storm on the Mountain, right here on American Cowboy Radio's Strays of the Gate.

0: we're back with you here.
1: Yes.
0: That was a great song. Sure enjoyed you sharing that with us, Storm on the Mountain. And what else you got, Joel?
2: Well, I tell you what, people may not know this, but currently the album Storm on the Mountain is number one on the Western radio charts.
0: Number one.
1: I am thrilled. It's just amazing to me. Just fun.
2: Well, when you began to put these songs together for this album, tell us a little bit about the process. How do you choose what songs you want to play?
1: Mostly, I'm trying to just the songs that I'm working on at the time. I just want to get them recorded, and you know, and I don't make a theme on my album or anything like on any of my albums or anything like that. I kind of leave that up to the producer. And Ren was really good at deciding what songs fit together and everything. So I'm not so good at that, but I want everything that I do to go on.
2: Yeah, so
1: you start writing songs, and man, you fall in love with them, and you know, you can get a second opinion, and that's a good idea.
2: Yeah. Well, and you know, your pocketbook can't record them all.
1: Exactly. That's for sure.
2: Uh-huh. Well, on this album, you've written... Did you write every song on this album?
1: No. There's one cover song, and that's Darcy Farrell.
2: Okay. Well, that's it. Boy, I tell you what, that takes a lot of guts to cover a song like that. That's a great song.
1: I guess I'm not smart enough to be worried about it.
2: Well, you did a great job on it. You did a great job on it. But there's a song on there that I really really like, and you co-wrote it with a friend of ours, Mr. Floyd Beard.
1: Oh yeah.
2: Oh man, I tell you what. Now there's a poet.
1: Mm-hmm. Yeah, no kidding. It's so much fun to, you know, co-writing is so much fun. And with somebody like Floyd, I'll be working on, you know, working on a song, and I get stuck, and I take it to Floyd, and I say, he looks at it, and you know, something that I've struggled with for a week, he immediately comes up with a line. And it's just amazing. He's got such a great mind, and I love it.
2: Oh, he does, and he understands the life. He's lived the life.
1: Absolutely, and you know, you can't fake that.
2: No. I always say the audience, they can smell counterfeit a mile away.
1: Well. That's, I think you're right.
2: Yeah.
0: What song are you talking about here, Joel?
2: Well, I'm talking about Cowboy Legacy. Do you have that?
0: I've got that. Let's play that right now. Cowboy Legacy.
2: Let's play Cowboy Legacy.
1: All right.
0: Now, as I understand, you co-wrote this with Floyd Beard?
1: Yes.
0: But you perform it solo. All right. Here is Cowboy Legacy, co-written with Floyd Beard, Doug Figs, Farrier Figs, right here on American Cowboy Radio.

0: 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Appreciate y'all listening. And just enjoyed Cowboy Legacy with Doug. And Joel, what do we want to talk about now before we got Doug here?
1: Well, you know, I tell you what, I was just thinking, I've known Doug for a year or two, not very long, but I had an opportunity to do a show with Doug here. Was that last year or year before last? I can't remember.
2: You know, I can't either. So
1: they all run together. But that was,
2: yes,
1: that was an awful fun show. But you know, Doug, he plays around. Now that's not the right
2: word.
1: Well,
2: sometimes I do.
1: Well, let's not talk about that.
2: No, we won't.
1: Doug plays a lot of dates. And what was it 2 years ago that you were not only you were the performer of the year, the IWMA performer, is that right? Performer of the year?
2: Entertainer of the year.
1: There you go.
0: International Western Music Association. Entertainer of the year.
1: That's a big award.
2: Man, you could have knocked me over. I'll tell you what. That was a big surprise, and man, I'm just so thrilled. What I like is that. At that time, that award was, you know, your peers. They were the ones that were deciding who that award went to, and mm-hmm. Man, that means a lot to me. It really does.
1: Yeah, and I tell you what, and the competition, and I hate to say competition because it's not a competition
2: exactly,
1: but the field of artists,
2: yes,
1: to be selected for that award and you coming as the guy that it was given to, that's an honor in itself.
2: And again, to me, that award was decided by the other performers, basically, and the other members of the IWMA, mm-hmm. which that means a lot to me.
1: Yeah. Well, I tell you what, you've got how many albums have you recorded, Doug?
2: One, two, three, four, five, six, seven. Plus three with the Cowboy Way, so probably about 10.
1: Mm-hmm. Mm-hmm. Well, one of those albums was Yellow Horse. Is that right?
2: Yes.
1: You had a lot of success with that album.
2: I you know, that was, I felt like I was finally writing some songs. I mean, you know, you just like, you write songs and then, you know, you feel like, I finally felt like I'm happy with these songs that I've written. I mean, I just, you know, they came out like I wanted them to. Mm-hmm. They came out, you know, you can write and it just doesn't come out. you work and it's not quite like you think that it could be, but this is where I finally felt like I was writing songs.
1: Yeah. Well, I tell you what, one of those songs was the title song, was yes. Yellow Horse.
2: Yes, sir.
1: That's a good one.
2: Thank you.
1: I think we have that one. Ben, do we have Yellow Horse?
0: We sure do.
1: Well, would you put that on?
0: Yellow Horse. All right. Figs.
1: There
0: right
1: we go.
0: Here on American Cowboy Radio, Strays at the Gate, the interview portion. Thanks for being here, Doug.
2: Thank you.

0: Well, there we just heard Yellow Horse, and you were talking before we played that song that sounds to me like you started to get comfortable as a songwriter. Is that what you were trying to say?
1: Yes, I believe in. See, there's a songwriter. You're finding the right words.
0: Yeah. Well,
1: and that is something so amazing, you know, with the songwriting is finding those right words and making those words, getting the true meaning out of those out of the words that you use, trying to use as few words as possible and get everything in.
0: Yeah.
1: And it's really. It's, to me, songwriting can be so frustrating, and then when you finally get that, it is so rewarding.
0: Mm-hmm. Well, and it's interesting that, you know, it's a lot of work, but there's a magic in it sometimes that when the magic hits you, you don't know where it comes from, but you can't question it, right?
1: Absolutely.
0: You just got to take advantage. Well, tell us a little bit about your songwriting process. What do you go through? I mean, where do you come up with the idea of Yellow Horse? Or you've told us about Storm on the Mountain. Where do you come up with these ideas? Or what makes you say, I'm going to write a song about X, whatever that might be?
1: You know, there's so many different things. Pictures are amazing. This Yellow Horse actually was from a picture of a horse. Like they say, a picture is worth a thousand words, right?
0: Mm-hmm.
1: I've written songs from pictures. I've written songs from... sometimes something will just... Somebody will say something, and you think, "Wow, it just means a whole bunch to you," and you want to write something about that. A picture that means a lot to you, a story that you read. You know, that's where most of my songs come from.
0: Mm-hmm.
1: That kind of thing.
0: Mm-hmm. Well, how long have you been doing this?
1: I think I wrote my first song in 2011.
0: Yeah.
1: Been around music and stuff my whole life. My dad was a self-taught musician. He played everything, anything he could pick up and play it. And he never learned even to read music or anything like that. And neither have I. I mean, just everything by ear, but, you know, that songwriting thing was always, to me, man, that is a mysterious thing. I couldn't figure out how anybody could do that. And and I just, you know, I thought, well, I can't do that. So I never even tried. And I went to back when it was the WMA instead of the IWMA, we went to one of the conventions there in Albuquerque, and they had a songwriting workshop, and it was I can't even remember who did it but it was just one of those things that they explained it. They made it sound like that maybe I can do this. And mm-hmm. So right after that, I wrote a song.
0: Wow. Well, I tell you what. Let's look at some more music here. How about Ways of Another Time? Tell us about that song.
1: I like that one. I co-wrote that one with Deanna McCall. And I always like the Mexican vaquero, the Spanish way of bringing up a horse, you know.
0: Mm-hmm.
1: And they have a method that has been worked out for a long, long time, you know.
0: Mm-hmm.
1: And they follow these deals, but there's also, you know, there's also that individual part. But I just love the way they bring up a horse. Mm-hmm. It's just amazing. They start. Usually it's a bull sol start, and you work your way into maybe a snaffle, and then maybe even go back to the bull sol. They don't do it exactly the same every time, but they do have that method and the steps to go and that are involved in starting a horse, and they'll take 4 or 5 years to make a horse and to actually get him into a bridle. Mm-hmm. And it just always amazes me. I like to use, I have a hard time. I can't wait that long.
0: Well, so, you know,
1: I push it a little bit more, but I still, you know, I try to think about what they do, and I think they're masterful horsemen, and it's just amazing to me.
0: Well, they are, and like you say, there is a procedure, there are steps that they go through, but it's not in stone.
1: No, exactly. You're right.
0: They will adjust their program to the horse.
1: Exactly.
0: And, you know, I mean,
1: and it has to be done. That's or you're not getting anywhere.
0: Yeah. Well, and you wrote this song with Deanna McCall.
1: Yes.
0: Which, an absolute wonderful poet. Wonderful
1: Absolutely.
0: Poet. Did she bring you the idea of this song?
1: I think I brought it to her.
0: Oh, okay.
1: As I wanted to do this, and she came up with some really cool stuff, and those hands that teach, mm-hmm. Hands that guide. Mm-hmm. It is the hands. That's one thing we call them jinete, and that's the master horsemen. Mm-hmm. And they develop their hands. Their hands are what tells the horse, and it's there's so many little subtle things. Their hands are really, I just love, they have such fine hands. They can feel everything, and it's all in the hands.
0: Yeah. And Deanna's been a part of a lot of really good songs.
1: Yes. Yeah. She
0: well,
1: has.
0: This is one of them. Let's listen to Ways of Another Time.
2: Ways of Another Time. Doug Figgs right here on American Cowboy Radio's Strays at the Gate.

0: listening to Strays at the Gate interview portion. Joel White and I, we have Doug Figgs with us. We just heard Ways of Another Time. We appreciate you listening. We'd love for you to reach out to us here at American Cowboy Radio. You can find that on Facebook and reach out to me at Ben Parks at RT66.media. But that's enough about me. Let's keep talking about you, Doug.
1: Yeah. Well, Doug, and I keep going back to awards, and that's not why we do this, but it is the yardstick sometimes.
2: Well, maybe it might be something to say that you might be doing, you know, maybe you're on the right track, right?
1: Right. No, exactly, exactly. And you know, there's the International Western Music Association, there's the Academy of Western Artists, and there's the Western Writers of America, and New Mexico has a pretty important music award that you've won, Best Western in the New Mexican Music.
2: Yes.
1: Yeah.
2: And I really like that. I mean, every award organization, each of them have different ways that they select their awards, and I really like the way New Mexico does it.
1: Mm-hmm.
2: I was really everyone, like I say, everyone is a little different, so it's kind of neat how they do it. So
1: yeah. And the song you won that for was "Make My Living in a Saddle." Tell us about that.
2: This song actually came from a movie. I think Sam Elliott is probably the one of the coolest cowboy actors.
1: Yes, he is.
2: Well, I mean, he makes a cowboy. I mean, he looks like a cowboy.
1: Sounds and, like one, walks like one.
2: Everything. There was a movie called Conagher.
1: Mm-hmm.
2: And Sam was the main character in this song, I mean, in that movie. And he was sitting by a campfire, and there was a young boy there with him, and the boy asked him how old he was when he left home to become a cowboy, and he said he was 12. And boy, that stuck with me. And I thought about all the right after the Civil War, the South, man, it was tough, and there was a lot of young boys there that didn't want anything to do with what was going on there. They left home and they came west, and so many of them became cowboys. And I just that's basically what that song is about. So,
1: well, it's a wonderful song. It's a great song, and I want to listen to that one.
0: Let's play that for you. I imagine somebody else will enjoy it too. But here is "Make My Living in a Saddle." Eric Figgs.

0: was Make My Living in a Saddle.
1: Yes.
0: That's a good one. That's a good
1: Thank you.
0: Well, Doug, now you're working on a new album, aren't you?
1: Yes, I am. Mm-hmm.
0: How long will that take, you wonder?
1: You know, there's so many different variables. Well, I'm hoping to have it out this, you know, by the end of the summer, maybe.
0: Oh.
1: Hopefully. I would like to.
0: That'd be great. I know there's a lot of people anxiously waiting for some new material from Doug Figs, although the Storm in the Mountain is still going strong, and a lot of those songs off of that are really doing well. Are there some songs that we need to be looking for, something that you think is probably going to be one of the good songs on that?
1: These are things that you just never know. It seems like the ones that I think are the ones that should have worked or don't do it, and ones that I thought, well, you know, that's a nice song and I like it, but they're the ones that seem to do better for some reason. But you know, I co-wrote one with Andy Renfrey, and it's called Ghosts of the Trail. Mm-hmm. And that's one that I am really liking. There's another one about one called Crazy Horse.
0: Oh.
1: And that one I really am pretty, you know, when you're recording something, sometimes that recording comes out exactly like you thought it should, and sometimes it doesn't. Mm-hmm. So we'll see how they record.
0: Now, are these songs that you'll be playing, that you are playing right now
1: in
0: your live show?
1: Yes. Yes.
0: Hell, that tells you a lot about it. The audience reaction to those songs will tell you a lot about how well the songs will be accepted.
1: Yeah, hopefully.
0: Yeah.
1: You know, audiences aren't always the same as radio DJs.
0: Well, that's true.
1: And you know that radio play and all that stuff is the whole thing, but because you have to play live shows to audiences. Mm-hmm. You know? And sometimes they just don't record the same,
0: right?
1: You know, they just don't make it. I don't know, it's strange.
0: Sometimes you can't get that live performance. You know, they're always different. The live performance is always different than a recorded performance. And it's hard sometimes to capture that magic of a live performance in a recording.
2: I'll see you on stage and how you look at the audience, how you ponder right before you start that song. Do I want to play this song or not? And then you take a deep breath and you jump into it. That doesn't convey when I put a song on the radio.
1: Exactly.
2: And so I think that's a large portion of it. We enjoy the live music when we can, and that's one of the things that I like to do. And as a point, I'm a little different here on American Cowboy Radio. I try to convey those emotions that I see on your performances whenever I do introduce one of your songs on the radio. A lot of my stuff just plays, I'll confess to that, but when I'm doing a show that highlights an artist and highlights a specific artist's song, I like to do some injection as to, hey, I got to see Doug perform this song, and you know, the way he introduces it, and just be there, and you get to talk about Badger. It brings it personal, you know, Badger.
1: Badger's done awfully good, a lot of good for me.
2: he's a good, you know, if you can't stand looking at Doug, you can sure look at Badger.
1: You can, and Badger, you know, he makes people feel good. That's all there is to it.
0: He does. I'll tell you a real quick story about Badger. It's just kind of cute.
2: Careful, he'll get the big head.
0: He's a little dog, but he'll get blown up ego.
2: We don't want that.
0: I was playing over at the Wheels Museum, or was going to play at the Wheels Museum, which you've played at the Wheels Museum there in Albuquerque. Anyway, I was talking to the gal, and she said, "Do you know Doug Figgs?" I said, "Yeah, I know Doug." She says, "You got a dog?" I said, "What?" "Yeah, I got a dog." She says, "You know, Doug brings that dog and charges people to pet, and then he makes more money." I said, "Well, I got a dog. I can bring that dog." She said, "You got a horse?" "Yeah, but I don't think I want to trailer a horse over to Albuquerque so people pet." But anyway, I thought that was funny. Well, speaking of live performances, Doug, where can people see you? Where are you going to be this spring? Where are you going to be this summer?
1: Oh, gosh. That's funny. You ask these, and I will get some of them, but I'll tell you what, I know where I'm going tomorrow.
0: Well, we don't.
1: I'm that kind of guy. I have a hard time pushing everything forward, which is bad for a musician, because sometimes, you know, we're working a year out.
0: Oh, yeah.
1: And getting things booked and stuff. But I'll be at Encampment Wyoming. For the Grand Encampment Cowboy Gathering.
0: I hear that's a great gathering.
1: It is great, and that'll be in the first part of July, the second week in July, I believe. Right after the encampment deal, I'll be at a gathering in Wheatland, Wyoming. And then after that, in Eureka, Nevada, at the Opera House in Nevada, that's the last part of July. And first part of August, I'm going to be at the Arizona Cowboy Poets Gathering in Prescott. And, you know, we're just got a lot of stuff going on through through the whole deal. But a lot of little stuff in between that. So those are the bigger gatherings and stuff.
0: Yeah. Well, and if somebody was interested in finding out where you're going, is there some place they can go? Do you have a website?
1: See, I actually have all that stuff on a website. So, and some of the stuff I haven't put on yet because I don't know exact details. But yeah, I won't put it on my website probably until I know most of the details. But
0: right.
1: Yes, my website just is simple, DougFigs.com.
0: Makes it simple.
1: Yeah, and then you can follow me on Facebook. Farrier Figs is my regular deal, and Doug Figs Music is my Facebook page, and all of those will have the things that I'm doing, you know, recent. So,
0: and if somebody wants to buy some music,
1: they can
0: get that through your webpage.
1: They can get that on the website, or they can. Gosh, it's on everything else. I don't even know how to use most of that stuff.
0: Yeah, but you know what? We want to encourage people to go to websites, because as an artist, we don't get paid enough for these downloads from other streaming sites, do we?
1: No, but you know what? I'm not. CD sales and things were a big deal. They're not so much anymore. Nobody has CD players anymore, and so I'm just gonna have to do shows, right?
0: There you go.
2: Doug, I'd like to back up just a little bit to your Facebook, because
1: yes,
2: I believe it's every Thursday late in the evening.
1: Is.
2: I'm thumbing through Facebook, and poof, there you are live. And
1: there I am.
2: Let's talk about that, how people can access that, because that gives people a personal glimpse. I think that gives these listeners out here a little bit of that connection we were talking about your live performances, because you're sitting there smiling. You, whenever I flag you and say hello, Doug, tell Badger hello for me, give him an extra biscuit, you'll look up there, you'll chuckle, and you'll say, "Hi, Ben, thank you for that." And I really think you're one of the best using that tool to stay in touch with your audience. Tell us about that, how to find it, and what it means to you.
1: Yeah, this is it's been quite a while. I can't even remember when I started. I'm Barrier Figs is my Facebook account, I guess. And I tried to put it. I put it on the Doug Figs Music, which is a page, also. So you can find it on either Farrier Figs, which is Farrier, if I spell it right. Farrier Figs, you can find it on that, or Doug Figs Music. And I do every Thursday that I am around, you know, and if I'm not traveling or something like that, I use Thursday because usually I'm not traveling on Thursdays. I'll spend an hour or so just playing music. I take requests from people, and it's been a lot of fun. it's so much fun because I have some pretty regular visitors on there, and have a lot of them the same all the time, and sometimes I'll get new ones, and it's always just a lot of fun, and they're expecting me to be on there, so I'm going to be on there for them.
2: What time do you flip that switch on?
1: It's 8:30 New Mexico time, which is mountain time.
2: 8:30. I call it enchanted time.
1: Okay.
2: 8:30 mountain time. I spend a lot of time out in Clovis, and negotiating with people in Texas, so I have to say American time or enchanted time.
1: Okay, I gotcha.
2: But it's a great show. I've got one question for you on that. We can see you real clear. Now, assure me that you're not seeing us when we comment to you, because, you know, you may not want to see how we're looking whenever we're listening to your music. It wouldn't be a pretty thing sometimes. So you can't see us, can you?
1: I cannot see you. Okay. What I'd love for you to do is just make a comment. Just say I'm here. And so, there's that little screen rolls in front of me and tells me who's on and who made a comment. And sometimes I miss things because sometimes it rolls a little fast. So yes, if I don't say hello to you,
2: say it again.
1: Comment again. Yeah, because I want to acknowledge you. And I just have so much fun. I've got a guy from Japan that's on there a lot, and one from Indonesia. It is so much fun, and I always love Shiro is the one from Japan, and he always comes on and he tells me what time it is and what day it is, because it's always a day.
3: Yeah, different day. Yeah.
1: Yes. It's tomorrow. It's tomorrow in Japan,
3: that's the wonder. That's the wonder of the electronic age.
2: Absolutely.
1: It is amazing to me. And I have friends on there that I've never met, and they are good friends. Never met in person.
2: Never met. Yeah.
3: Well, listen, Ben, before we get out of, before we run out of time.
1: Okay.
3: There's a song that I want to know how you came to approach the song the way you did, and that's The World's First Liar. Tell me about that song. That intrigues me. I love that song.
1: I will tell you, I used to do, New Mexico has some really dark skies, and people come from all over the world to come and look at the stars. So they have star parties, and we'll go out to some ranch where there's just no lights anywhere, and I'll play some music around the campfire for a little bit, and then after we're done there, and everybody goes to their telescopes and they're all looking at their stars and stuff. So there's always somebody from Chaco Canyon, and which is an ancient ruins in New Mexico, and they tell stories because the native actually even Navajo, all the native populations around, they look at the stars a lot more than we do, I think. It meant a lot more to them. And there's always these stories that in the stars they show us, and they say, that is the coyote. Okay, they tell us these stories. That's the coyote up there. He was here when the world began. he stole the fire. He's the mischievous one. And he told the very first lie. After him, the lies were out. You know, right? So that's in so many different Native American lore. So many different stories, and they all have the coyote in them, and it was just so cool to me. And I thought, man, I need to just write a fun song about the coyote, because the coyote, you know, like him or whatever, you got to admire him. he's here, and he'll be around. He was here when the world began, and when the last living thing on Earth dies, there will be a coyote there to eat it. You know, that's the whole deal.
3: Well, here we go. Here's the world's first

0: Doug, we're wrapping this up. We just heard the world's first liar. We sure appreciate you being here with us on American Cowboy Radio Strays at the Gate interview portion. And look forward to catching you down the trail. Anything you'd like to close this up with and anything you'd like to say? Because we've talked a lot.
1: Well, I'm just thrilled to be on American Cowboy Radio. Thank you guys so much. I just had a great time talking with you. Thank you.
2: Well, we did too. We did too, Doug. I look forward to playing with you some point down the road. I'm sure it'll happen sooner than later.
1: I was just going to say, we need to do that again.
2: Yep, we do. We had a ball. We had a ball.
0: Doug, we appreciate you. We'll see you down the trail.
1: Thank you very much.
0: Happy that you joined us here for this special time with Doug Figs. 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I believe he said that comes on at 9:30 Mountain Time every Thursday night. 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Strays at the Gate, the Weekender. Well, it comes on all weekend. Comes on starting on Friday morning at 2 a.m. throughout the day on American Cowboy Radio. On Saturdays, it's on. On Sundays, it's on. And we do a special performance at 9 o'clock on Monday evening, right after Circuit Rider Roundup with Alan and Jill. Appreciate you being here.

Boston artist with fiddle and bow. I love that maiden's prayer, faded love, and that sweet San Antone rose. Why, people come from miles and miles around when they hear that Frankie and the boys is a-coming to town. So if you're ever out near that Texas-Oklahoma border and get a hankering for some good cowboy fiddle music, be sure to drop in on my friend, Mr. Frankie McQuarrie.

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1: I'd be obliged, sir, if you would leave.
2: Get out of the way, you major. That's your cur. Get him out of the way.
3: Walk around him.
2: I'll be hanged if I go out of my way for any cur dog.
3: Man ought to do what he thinks is best.

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What else is gonna get you up hours before dawn? What else is gonna keep you toiling on and on and on? Man, you always have cows around. 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

0: Good afternoon. 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For this afternoon, increasing clouds with windy conditions. High temperatures topping out close to 97. For tonight, we'll start with clouds. It'll clear out overnight, lows dropping to 71, and those breezes will continue. For Monday, expect sunny and breezy conditions with a high of 98. For Monday night, clear, lows of 70. And for Tuesday, sunshine returns with a high of 92 degrees. And that's a look at your American Cowboy Radio weather, 97.3 in Pecos, sponsored by Ram Country, Fort Stockton.
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0: it's a keeper. And so after a while,
1: me and Earl was hauling chickens on the flatbed out of Wiggins, and we'd spent all night on the uphill side of 37 miles of hell called Wolf Creek Pass, which is up on the Great Divide. And we was sitting there sucking toothpicks and drinking knee-highs and onion soup mix, and I says, Earl, let's mail a card to Mother and then send them chickens on down the other side. Yeah, let's give them a ride.

mashed his foot down on the throttle, and then a couple of booms with a thousand cubes and the 1948 Peterbilt screamed alive. We woke up the chickens. We roared up off of that shoulder, spraying pine cones, rocks, and boulders, and put 400 head of them Rhode Island Reds and a couple of burnt-out roosters on the line.

and them hens commenced a clucking. Then Earl took out a match and scratched his pants and lit up the unused half of a dollar cigar and took a puff. Says, "My, ain't this pretty up here?" I says, "Earl, this hill can spill us. You better slow down, you gon' kill us. Just make one mistake and it's the pearly gates for them 85 crates of USDA-approved cluckers. You want to hit second?" On the shifter, and he stabbed her into fifth gear, and then the chromium-plated, fully illuminated, genuine accessory shift knob come right off in his hand. I says, "You want to screw that thing back on, Earl?" He's trying to thread it on there when the fire fell off of his cigar and dropped on down, sort of rolled around, and then lit in the cuff of Earl's pants and burned a hole in his sock. Yeah, sort of set him right on fire. I looked on out of the window, and I started counting phone poles, going by at the rate of 4 to the 7th power. I put 2 and 2 together and added 12 and carried 5. I'm up with 22,000 telephone poles an hour. I looked at Earl and his eyes was wide. His lip was curled and his leg was fried. His hand was froze to the wheel like a tongue to a sled in the middle of a blizzard. I says, "Earl, I'm not the type to complain, but the time has come for me to explain that if you don't apply some brake real soon, they're going to have to pick us up with a stick and a spoon." Well, Earl reared back, cocked his leg, stepped down as hard as he could on the brake, and the pedal went clear of the floor and stayed right there on the floor. Then I says, "It's sort of like stepping on a plum." Well, from there on down, it just wasn't real pretty. It was Hairpin County and Switchback City. One of them looked like a can full of worms. Another one looked like malaria germs. Right in the middle of the whole damn show was a real nice tunnel, now wouldn't you know. Sign says clearance to the 12-foot line, but the chickens was stacked to 13-9. Well, we shot that tunnel on 110 like gas through a funnel and eggs through a hen. We took that top row of chickens off slicker and the scum off a Louisiana swamp. Went down and around and around and down, we run out of ground at the edge of town. Bashed into the side of the feed store, downtown Pagosa Springs.

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1: The Cavs were all down at the lease ground by town at the old Rodriguez's place. They've come quite a ways. It took nearly all day to get them on home without chase. It was a hard drive, and for God's sakes alive, we drove them the best we know how. The cold did not wait, nor we'd anticipate that it'd be this tough on our cows. But the heifers sure flew when I swear that they knew that the pens were just out of sight. The cold had set in overnight with fall's end. We're lucky we got them back right. When they got to the pens, their breath blew like a sin, like their lungs were all filled up with lead. The temperature dropped and the mercury popped. Out the gate is low end at the shed. And while they waited for feed, caught a breath they sure needed to rest and build back a reserve. We'd heard it in songs that night was sure long. We're lucky they did find their nerve. At sunrise, they're alive. This cold they survived with nary a froze hoof or an ear. It was 10 below aught. It's all heart that they got while they waited for the storm to blow clear.

0: This is Michael Martin Murphy. Partner, you're listening to the Authentic American Cowboy Radio. Did you hear what I said? 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
1: The group was known as the Frontiersman and Joni during that time. Oh, what a sweet sound Joni Hall brought us. On the other end of the scale, musical that is, was the fine bass voice of Hal Southern, who is also proving himself to be a fine songwriter. I remember well the day Wayne West and I drove to his house to pick him up for a recording session we were doing with Eddie Dean. Hal came out to the car, guitar in hand, and told us he had a dream that night. When he woke up, he set it to music. There in my car, he gave the first public performance of it. I insisted he show it to Eddie Dean, who dived on it. That day, he and our group made the first record of it. And depending on who sang it, it has since been called Hillbilly Heaven, Gospel Heaven, even DJ Heaven, and of course, Cowboy Heaven.

I dreamed I went to Cabo Heaven, and you knew who the doorman was. Why, it was everybody's favorite cowboy, Will Rogers. Well, I asked him to show me around a bit, and he was right pleased to. Then he says, hi, I'd like for you now to meet some wonderful friends of mine. Shake their hands, if you will. I shook hands with Kit Carson, Davy Crockett, and Buffalo Bill.

I'd like for you not to meet some Western motion picture and TV stars. I'm sure you'll know their names. Sure enough, there was Tex Ritter, Jimmy Wakely, Marty Robbins, Bob Nolan, Doc of Gunsmoke, Hoss of Bonanza, and a whole host of others too numerous to mention, except maybe...

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And he showed me the longest list of names I ever saw. So I started to read some of them out of the old tally book.

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2: Since you mean to hang me, I'd like to atone to my maker.
1: You got 1 minute. Speak your piece.
2: Where to begin? I regret having trifled with married women. I'm thoroughly ashamed of having cheated at cards. I deplore my occasional departures from the truth. Forgive me for taking your name in vain, my Saturday drunkenness, my Sunday sloth. Above all, forgive me for the men I have killed in anger and for those I am about to.

our shore, we hear a lot about hard times and a good deal more about the crimes that make the front pages of our news. But all that does is sing the blues about America. Now, what are the good things in our lives? About the men who love their wives, who take their kids when they go fishing, spend their working days just wishing to make things better. A fireman who climbs a tree and sets a little kitten free. A policeman who helps you cross the avenue. A man who stops when you're broken down and asks if you need a lift to town, or simply says, "Friend, what can I do?" Have you stopped to the grocery store and watched a kid who's bit off more than his 5 or 10 cent piece can chew? He needs just 2 cents or three to get that soda pop, you see. And you get that feeling? Why not? And you come through. And how about on a Sunday morning, the sun's up high and the day is morning, and church bells break the stillness in the sky, and all your neighbors and your friends climb in the family car again and go to church, never question why. Then you look at the USA, the folks at work, their kids at play, and looking back you see how hard they've tried to keep this country free and strong. And somehow you've known all along, the answer's here, right in your own backyard. For as long as you believe in love and faith, hope, God above, the future of this land of ours is strong. And most of us feel just that way, and that's the truth. So let us say, America can't be so very wrong.

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1: One more tomorrow. One more tomorrow, day at a time. Lord's land to borrow, hard work sublime. Calloused of survival, hardened by lessons of life, living archival, sidestepping common ills rife. Pragmatic and deft in manner of craft, preserving what's left, taut grip on haft. Fulsome and cheerful of knack and strive, humbled and grateful to securely arrive. Depth of man challenged by strife, just God's plan for the cowman's life.

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1: What's happened since the barbed wire fence brought the old rancher strife? He could not comprehend there may come an end to this way of life. He was in luck as he stepped from the truck, for the message he was to hear brought peace to his mind, and he would find there was no reason for fear. Came the song of hope from the devil's rope as the wind caressed the wire. In spite of change out on the range, there would always burn a fire that will continue to survive and be kept alive by a spirit that lives within all those who see and allow to set free. A cowboy's journey will begin. There are some who from cities come and openly embrace the quest and join those who had no clue until they came upon the rest of unsuspecting souls who change their roles, donning spurs and a brim that's wide. Blue jeans and boots are now what suits the places where they ride. There comes peace of mind for those who find and set aside the time to invest. For each time they cinch their saddle, they clinch their place in the American West. So saddle up with pride whenever you ride, whether pleasure or purpose have you, and know in your heart that you are a part of those lucky and fortunate few.

Howdy, Guthrie in King County, Texas. This is Waddy Mitchell. 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

0: For today, the old cowboy preacher said, as his watery eyes surveyed the congregation that he led, "Let us render now unto the Lord and make a generous offering." And so the preacher passed his hat, and we listened to Miss Edna sing. Up one pew and down the next, till each one had a chance to tithe into the preacher's fine 10X. And finally that fine hat arrived back in the hands of the loyal deacon, who, puffed with pride, handed the hat back to the preacher, who casually glanced inside. And then the sigh, the awful frown, and we wondered, what's this all about? Till he turned his Stetson upside down, and not one penny petered out. Yes, not one cent was raised that day, and guilt collected on each face as we wondered what would the preacher say, and each one squirmed some in his place. Whereupon the preacher raised his eyes and shouted upwards towards the ceiling, "Hallelujah! Praise the Lord! And thank you, Jesus!" with great feeling. Now this was viewed with consternation, and even the preacher's loyal friends amongst our stingy congregation thought, "The man's gone round the bend." "Excuse me, preacher," said the deacon in a quivery little voice. "Ain't nothing in your hat at all, sir. Why then do you so rejoice?" Preacher looked out at those that charitable virtue lacked and said, "Brother, heaven knows, I'm just so glad my hat came back."
1: 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For this afternoon, increasing clouds with windy conditions. High temperatures topping out close to 97. For tonight, we'll start with clouds. It'll clear out overnight. Lows dropping to 71, and those breezes will continue. For Monday, expect sunny and breezy conditions with a high of 98. For Monday night, clear, lows of 70. And for Tuesday, sunshine returns with a high of 92 degrees. And that's a look at your American Cowboy radio weather, 97.3 in Pecos, sponsored by Ram Country, Fort Stockton.
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This is Ben Parks, the sound wrangler here at American Cowboy Radio. Since early spring, I've been rounding up classic cowboy music, stories, and poetry. 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Now that I've got it all worked here at American Cowboy Radio, I think you'll enjoy the assemblage I've gathered. Riding herd over this rabble of cowboy sounds are quotes and clips from your favorite movies and TV shows. 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American Cowboy Radio's vision is to preserve and promote the American cowboy way of life through its music, poetry, and stories on air and online in a clean, family-friendly format. Several years ago, Red Steagall, the 2006 State of Texas Poet Laureate, put this song together that says what our vision is all about. Here's Red with Rodeo.

0: rodeo. Webster's New World Dictionary defines it as a roundup of cattle, a going around, a cattle ring, or to put it in modern terms, a public exhibition or competition of the skills of cowboys, such as saddle bronc riding and calf roping. I don't suppose a kid ever grew up in the United States of America that didn't play cowboys and Indians and dream of being a Wild Bill Elliott, a Gene Autry, or a Roy Rogers. And I suppose that's because buried deep within every man, whether he wears a business suit or a pair of faded jeans, there's a little bit of cowboy in us all. For most of us, it stays a dream. But for some folks like Casey Tibbs and Freckles Brown and Larry Mahan, it becomes a reality. And I'm sure that they'd tell you that they wouldn't trade it for the slickest white-collar job in the world. Because like any other profession, this hat is its own identity. Like pickups that drive better than Cadillacs. And good friends that mean a whole lot more than money. But then what does a man need besides a good horse, fresh air, plenty to eat, and good friends? Everything else seems like a waste. Friends, that's what this album's all about. Rodeos, cowboys, blue jeans, boots, and saddles. And we hope you'll find something here that's pleasing or will bring back a memory. Because if it does, then you've made us all feel like what we really wanted to be anyhow, a bunch of cowboys.
1: There's just a hint of morning as I saddle up my buckskin. The early spring is chilly with the promise of some snow. And I head out towards the ridgeline, my day's work there before me. Checking fence and prowling cattle, take the sick ones down below. But my mind is drifting elsewhere as I climb up in the foothills. My buckskin takes the well-known trails we've traveled for so long. The day is warming slowly as the sun climbs up the heavens. The snow that drifted earlier now melts and soon is gone. I hardly see the cattle that are grazing there before me. Calves suckle on their mamas, barely notice that I'm near. But my mind is in the city with my friend who lays there fighting. His life hangs in the balance, and I'm helpless over here. His big old heart just failed him, his best year still before him. He must have used it up while helping others on the way. Now machines there keep him breathing, arms full of tubes and needles. His friends all sitting around him, but there's nothing they can say. Oh, I'd give anything to be there to see if I could help him. But life gets in the way sometimes. There's nothing I can do. So I ride on through the daylight, trying hard to get my work done, because that's the way he'd want it if he was out here too. And I think about him riding through the heavens up above me, his earthly body resting now, his spirit living still. His good old horse beneath him, striding lightly through the meadow, old friends and family waiting for him by a distant hill. So they'll ride out there together on heaven's open ranges, green grass swishing softly around their horses' feet. And there won't be any fences nor highways to control them. They'll just ride on to eternity, the Savior there to greet. Someday I'll ride there with him through sagebrush and tall pine trees, the pastures full of good green grass that's standing stirrup tall. And we'll laugh and tell old stories like we did back in the old days, both living now forever, for we've heard the Master's call.

doesn't really matter where the West begins. We just want to make sure that it doesn't end on American Cowboy Radio.

0: Now you listen to me, mister. I work for a living, and I mean real work, not writing down gobbledygook. I provide the people of this community with propane and propane accessories. Oh, when I think of all my hard-earned tax dollars going to pay a bunch of little twig boy bureaucrats like you, it just makes me want to... Oh, God, it just...
1: Hank?
0: Honey, bring me my BC headache powder and a glass of water.
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working horses on their little ranch. They were so happy back then. Then one night came a blizzard, the worst anybody had seen. He said, I must go to the high ground tonight, bring our horses in. She pleaded with him not to go, but inside she knew he was right.

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1: They've said it in the newspapers, in books, and in the latest publications. It's been on the radio and television, but it's a great exaggeration. They say the cowboy is dead. He's gone and he no longer exists. Well, that's not true. I've seen him, and the cowboy persists. Now, you can find a cowboy if you know where to look, but forgive me for being blunt. It depends on where you're looking and who's conducting the hunt. You'll have to cross a few cattle guards and get out and open some gates. You'll need to take some back roads because you won't see him from the interstate. He's in the Southwest, from New Mexico to the Pacific Coast. He's riding the mesas, the breaks, and plains. Horseback is where you find him the most. The buckaroo still rides in Nevada, the Great Basin, and all the Northwest. He's a Spanish-style horseman that believes the Bosalito and Riata are the best. I've seen him down in Texas with his wide-brim hat and tall boots with all the stitches. He's working cattle and riding good horses on Tongue River, Pitchfork, and Sixes. Way down in Mexico, there's the vaquero. He's speaking cowboy in his Mexican lingo. His ancestors were the first cowpunchers, and they taught all they knew to the gringo. In the past, they pointed him north through Oklahoma and Kansas, crossing river and stream. That's back when the cowboy was prince of the prairie and longhorn cattle were king. They herded him to Montana, the Dakotas, and all the Great Plains. America's historic cattle drives went there, and the legendary cowboy remains. In the South and down in Florida, they call him Cracker, but he's a cowboy just the same. He cracks a whip to drive the cattle from the swamp, and that's how he got that name. Cowboys are more abundant in the West, but you'll find them all across this great nation. And no matter where he lives and works, you can bet he's proud of his occupation. He works on the small outfits, the feedlots, and the big ranches, too. He's black, Hispanic, Caucasian. Either way, he's cowboy through and through. You won't find him at the mall, eating sushi or wearing $200 jeans. He's not on the city streets, the asphalt jungle, or up on the silver screen. He's in the saddle, in the working pens, checking fence and hauling hay. He's the salt of the earth, breathing fresh air, still working the cowboy way. So don't believe what you hear. He's alive and well and living by the cowboy code. And he will remain as long as there's cows to be worked and horses that need to be rode.

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1: I wanted to get west, and of course you know where the west begins. Fort Worth, Texas. That's where I headed. Lord Almighty, Texas. 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
2: 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Well, this morning we'll start today with mostly cloudy and breezy conditions, temperatures right around 71. Well, this afternoon, sunshine with a high of 97. For tonight, increasing clouds, lows drop to 70. On Tuesday, expect sunshine with a high of 91. For Tuesday night, partly cloudy skies, a slight chance of showers and thunderstorms overnight, lows dropping to 63. And for Wednesday, cloudy skies with showers and thunderstorms likely, with a high close to 80. And that's a look at your American Cowboy Radio weather, 97.3 in Pecos, sponsored by Ram Country, Fort Stockton.
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0: minds of some people, as well as some of the people that they done. Waldo Bergby was up in front of your county court again this morning, charged with stealing another overcoat. A judge reminded Waldo that he was up for stealing an overcoat last year, and 3 years before that, and by golly, even 5 years before that. So the judge asked Waldo how come he was in front of him again, and Waldo reminded the judge that overcoats ain't quite what they used to be. Muxworthy was fished out of Barry's Bay yesterday and given the mouth-to-mouth exasperation. They pumped enough water out of him to bring him back to conscientiousness and waved a glass of whiskey under his nose. And old Elmer opened his eyes and said, "Turn me on my back, boys, and pump some more of that artificial perspiration. You know I always take it straight." You mind, it was Elmer last month pretty near got his asphyxiation again. But he was eating a piece of cherry pie in your gray cup lunch when the waitress laid his bill on the table right side up. Well, I should say the wrong side up. For when Elmer saw the price of that meal, he gulped and got pretty near choked Cherry Stone to death.
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train was on its way, headed up the mountain grade, but she didn't have no engineer or crew. At the other switch, they tried to put her on the mountainside, but she kept on coming up the mountain grade. Well, I quickly doused the light.

the lonely switchman's shack, like a mother who was looking for her son. Now I heard a story, how an engine went to glory over 50 years.

American Cowboy Radio is heard around the world on the internet and on great local radio stations like KJAG, Guthrie 107.7, KDNZ, Pecos 97.3. We are American Cowboy Radio. I heard an old-time cowboy swapping off some drawling talk about them nags men used to ride who didn't like to walk. He spoke of them as hosses, so I up and asked him why he didn't call them horses. Well, a gleam come in his eye, and here is what he told me, be it right or be it wrong, some salty information that I'd like to pass along. Now, you go out to the racetrack or some modern riding school, and what you'll see them riding there is horses, as a rule. You'll see them wrapped in blankets when they raise a little sweat and bedded in warm stables so they don't get cold and wet. Their saddle is a postage stamp. They're combed and curried slick. Why, their riders bobble up and down like monkeys on a stick. Them purty tricks are horses, son, but that there ain't the word we used to call them shaggies that we rode behind the herd. Now, they might not be so purty, but they stayed outdoors at night. They maybe weighed 900 pounds, all guts and dynamite. They took you where you had to go. They always brung you back without no fancy ration that you purchase in a sack. They loped all day on nothing but your two handfuls of grass, and on a Stetson full of water, they could climb a mountain pass. They swum you through the rivers, and they plowed you through the sand. You and your heavy saddle, and they come to understand which end of cows the tail was on, till all you had to do was set up in the saddle, and they'd done the work for you. Well, sometimes they sort of dodged the rope, and sometimes they bucked you high, but they was sure the apple of the old-time cowhand's eye. Now, these stable pampered critters may be horses, sure enough, but them old cow range hosses, they was born to take it rough. And that's the way they took it till they earned a tougher name than these here hand-fed horses, all so delicate and tame. So you can have your horses with their highfalutin gloss. I'll take four-legged dynamite. In other words, a hoss.

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1: Now, boys, you're fixing to let those teenage hormones get you into a world of trouble.
2: Damn it, Garth, did I ask you to butt in?
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2: Well, hey, there's only four of them.
1: Yeah, but, well, look, you fight this one first, yeah. And then I'll let you fight the other three after, okay?
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1: Now, you better pick that knife up, because, son, you're going to need all the help you can get.

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2: Mare Watch. Droplets on the barn roof play harmony as I stretch stethoscope to ears. I reach to her belly and whisper softly to quell her fears. She shifts uncomfortably, the strain on her shows. Not yet, girl. No relief. Might soon, I suppose. The rhythm of heartbeats drown out digestive groans. Happy to hear melodic, two-stepping, twin-fiddle mare and baby tones. Overdue by a week, according to Doc, but nature has a way of ignoring the clock. Night barn full of mares and their expected brood, keeping an eye and ear, make sure for water and food. Every 3 hours, notate their vitals. Many their young could brag of rope and titles. Tack room full of picks, plaques, buckles and such. Bedroll on cot, the accommodation as much. Off with the light, digital alarm clock glow. Sleep, wake is this gig's flow. Awakened by dog and sounds from the aisle. Check of dilation gets a 4 in the morning smile. She's pacing her stall and the other mares know. She'll be the first to drop and let her baby go. I keep the lights low and give a call to the vet. Second call to the owner. She'll get here first, I bet. Pacing interrupted by trucks coming to stop. Owner and Doc flying in on the hop. Supplies are prepped. Doc takes a glance. The mare assumes a delivery stance. Here comes the feet and then a cute head. Baby born healthy. I'm too excited for bed.

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Partner, you're listening to the Authentic American Cowboy Radio. Did you hear what I said? The Authentic American Cowboy Radio.

I wish that I was dead. It was that old beef jerky, beans and sour bread. Peace River salt is hellfire, the water I couldn't go. Oh God, I wish I'd never come to the range of the buffalo.

0: So good, it's gone as fast as you made it. 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

0: Mighty fine and a great big western howdy, riders in the sky. Mighty proud to be back at the Birchmere after an absence of just too many months. Now to introduce us to those of you who don't know us, why, over here on my right, that's your left as you peer into your radio, is the man who sings the lead in our trio, plays the old bunkhouse bass, and rides drag in the roundup. Too Slim.
1: Too Slim. 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
0: Right in the middle here, me, of course, I'm known to millions as Ranger Doug, the idol of American youth. And to my left, that's your right in stereo, is the man known from border to border and cheek to cheek as the king of the cowboy fiddlers, Dr. Woody Paul.
2: 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Well, this morning we'll start today with mostly cloudy and breezy conditions, temperatures right around 71. Well, this afternoon, sunshine with a high of 97. For tonight, increasing clouds, lows drop to 70. On Tuesday, expect sunshine with a high of 91. For Tuesday night, partly cloudy skies, a slight chance of showers and thunderstorms overnight, lows dropping to 63. And for Wednesday, cloudy skies with showers and thunderstorms likely, with a high close to 80. And that's a look at your American Cowboy Radio weather, 97.3 in Pecos, sponsored by Ram Country, Fort Stockton.
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I love to hear the rhythm of the clickety-clack and hear the lonesome whistle, see the smoke from the stack, and pal around with Democratic fellas.

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I'll walk down to Greenwood. 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
1: An old western town lay asleep in the sun of a long summer's day that was then almost done. The shadow stretched out and the horses stood around, sort of resting one leg with their heads hanging down. Two cowpunchers down at the Last Chance Saloon was trying to sing, and they was both out of tune. And at the end of the street that was dusty and narrow, scratching the dirt with some chickens and sparrows. The dogs slept in the shade, and the people, they strolled like they felt plumb contented in body and soul. And if you looked just a little ways off to the west, you could see the high mountains with snow on the crest and the shadows of clouds drifting over the flats. Oh, it sure made a right pretty picture at that. Until this drunken cowpuncher was ready to go, and he figured he ought to put on a big show, so he spurred and he hollered and he shot his six gun and he aimed a lot out with his hoss on the run, but he didn't remember his cinches was slack until after he got that old pony untracked. Now this cow horse started to buck, and the ball got rid of that cowpuncher, saddle and all. And before the drunk waddy was clean of the wreck, he was bit by two dogs, which he didn't expect. Now this cow horse bumped into a long hitching rack, or a team that was hitched to a wagon, reared back, and they lit out a dragging that old rattle trap and swinging the broke ends of two hitching straps. Well, a whole lot of people come from everywhere. The chickens and sparrows, they took for the air. The kids made for cover. The women all screamed while the dogs was a-chasing this runaway team. And then some feller come out like some fool always did, a-waving and yelling and flapping his lid. But the team got too close, so the man lost his nerves. They got out of the way, but he made that team swerve, and they broke off the porch post in front of the store. They busted the window and several things more. They was off of their feet when at last they got stopped, piled up in a heap with that wagon on top. They was fast in the harness, one horse nearly strangled, but the crowd went to work and they got them untangled. And right when they started to take them away, the storekeeper come out with something to say. His place had been wrecked, and what made it worse still is the man with the team owed the store man a bill. Now, he told him he'd take it right out of his hide, and he sure wasn't bluffing because he got in and tried. But most all of the citizens present there reckon that storekeeper come off a mighty poor second. Then the town marshal came with his badge and his gun just in time for a drink when the whole thing was done. And the sun soon went down, and a few golden streaks on the afterglow showed on the far distant peaks. The kerosene lamp shed a soft yellow light where the town folks was cooking their supper that night. 'Twas a real western night with no fog and no haze, and stars hung in clusters so bright that they blazed. Some neighbors gathered for casual talk, and you could hear the slow footsteps along the boardwalk. There sprung up a soft, gentle breeze from the west, and one after another, the lights went to rest and the curtain of night settled quietly down on the best of all places, an old western town.

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1: You should have let him kill me, because I'm going to kill you. I'll catch up with you. I don't know when, but I'll catch up. 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I'll kill you, man. I'll kill you.

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2: Squire Omar Barker wrote Pert Near. They called him Pert Near Perkins, and unless the booger lied, he had Pert Near done most everything that he had ever tried. He'd Pert Near been a preacher, and he'd Pert Near roped a bear, and he'd met up with Comanches once, and Pert Near lost his hair. He'd Pert Near wed an heiress who had money by the keg. He'd Pert Near caught the measles, and he'd Pert Near broke his leg, and he'd Pert Near been a trail boss, and according to his claim, he had Pert Near shot Bill Hickok, which had Pert Near won him fame. Hey, Pert Near rode some horses on which no one else had stuck. In fact, this was the cowboy who had Pert Near drowned the duck. Now, mostly all the cowboys on the lazy SB spread, they took this talking with a grin and let him fight his head. But one named Tom McGinnis sort of told it to him tough. He said, "You're working for an outfit now where Pert Near ain't enough. We tie our last ropes to the horn, and what we catch we hold, and Pert Near is one alibi we never do unfold. In fact, right now I'll tell you that no words I ever hear sound quite so plain damn useless as that little pair Pert Near." That's how old Tom McGinnis laid a right out on the line, and like a heap of preaching talk, it sounded mighty fine. Till one day, Tom McGinnis was riding out alone. He lamed his horse and had to catch some Nestor neighbor's roan to ride back to the ranch on. And somewhere along the way, a bunch of Nestors held him up, and there was hell to pay. Tom claimed he hadn't stole the horse, just borrowed him to ride. Them Nestors hated cowboys, and they told him that he lied. They cussed him for a horse thief. They caught him with the goods, and they set right out to hang him in a nearby patch of woods. They had old Tom surrounded with their guns all cocked to shoot. It looked like this old cowpoke had sure heard his last owl hoot. They tied a rope round his neck, they throwed a roar of limb, and Tom McGinnis Pert Near knowed this was the last of him. Till suddenly some shots rang out from somewhere up the hill. Them Nestors dropped that rope and ran like Nestors often will when the bullets go to whizzing, and Tom's heart leapt up with hope to see old Pert Near Perkins come a-riding at a lope. "Looks like I Pert Near got here just in time," old Perkins said, "to see them fellers hang you." Tom's face turned kind of red. "You Pert Near did," he Pert Near grinned. "They Pert Near had me strung. You're a-looking at a cowboy who has Pert Near just been hung. And also one that's changed his mind, for no words ever said sound quite as sweet as Pert Near when a man's been Pert Near dead."
3: The sun is sinking in the west, the cattle go down to the stream.

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thing those movies did have right was that part about the horse. How important the horse was to the cowboy. Why, a man afoot was no man at all. Here's a song about one of my favorite ponies.

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1: Yes, Bob Nolan seemed to know a hit when he wrote one. But in one case we know of, he failed to recognize a hit when he heard one. When a 35-year-old Death Valley Park Ranger named Stan Jones showed his new song to Bob, he turned it down, saying it just wasn't Pioneer's material. Little did he know he had just rejected one of the greatest Western hits of all time, the song based on When Johnny Comes Marching Home, the song about the devil's herd, driven by those spectral ghost riders in the sky.

stranger. I'll tell you a story, a real true life story.

0: morning. Here's a look at your American Cowboy Radio weather, 97.3 in Pecos. Well, this morning we'll start today with mostly cloudy and breezy conditions. Temperatures right around 71. Well, this afternoon, sunshine with a high of 97. For tonight, increasing clouds, lows drop to 70. On Tuesday, expect sunshine with a high of 91. For Tuesday night, partly cloudy skies, a slight chance of showers and thunderstorms overnight, lows dropping to 63. And for Wednesday, cloudy skies with showers and thunderstorms likely, with a high close to 80. And that's a look at your American Cowboy Radio weather, 97.3 in Pecos, sponsored by Ram Country, Fort Stockton.
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the Badlands came the killer. He lived by the knife and the gun. He'd cut you just for standing, shoot you if you tried to run. He was big as a tree and he did as he pleased, and everything he did was bad. They said if he was to kill him, it'd only make him mad. From the good lands came the cowgirl. Patty was her name. She was hot on the trail of that killer, on a moped she called Flame. 'Cause the killer had killed her daddy, just for spitting in the road. You only had to kill her daddy once to get that

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He started to drink, you could tell he was thinking there'll be a showdown soon. Hattie hit town in a cloud of dust, old flame was buzzing like a saw. And the whole town got as quiet as a church when the killer stepped out for the draw. 40 shots rang out. 40 people fell. Patty and the killer missed each other, but they shot that town to hell.

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But he slipped in something that was laying in the street and was shot before he hit the ground. Yes, the killer slipped and it cost him his life. And Patty said as she roared out of town, you gotta watch your step when you know the chips are down.

She left 50, 60 people still sitting on the cars, wondering what it's coming to and how it got this far. But me, I got a nickel smashed flatter than a

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When we get back in, we'll read the suggestions you've sent us by email at ben@rt66.media. 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
1: Theme song of history's greatest war. The song started out in a Texas town that became almost as famous for a gal named Rose as for the Alamo. At last count, Bob Wills sold over 14 million copies of San Antonio Rose. It's one of the biggest songs ever recorded, a legacy which the man they call a living legend will leave the world of country music, a world he helped to shape.

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1: Mustang Sally. Sally stood prisoner in a damp and light-starved stall. I sensed dejected. Owner says, she came in with a band last fall. Black as cloudy midnight, barely discernible in that musty tomb. She won't be caught if pastured, so we keep her in her room. See what you can do with her. She needs to earn her keep. Quickly, I knew whatever could be done for her, I'd be digging deep. Entering her stall was easy, as was her retreat. I was reminded of a dog I knew that more than once been beat. Her eyes, they were weary. As much so, she knew the drill of people and their forces. She'd more than had her fill. The grapevine had alluded to her branding past age 13. Taking a Mustang from range at that age ain't just dumb. It's plain mean. Nonetheless, I tried to know her. Gave her all I had. Approach, retreat, repeat. All she showed was sad. Took a week just to touch her. She couldn't have cared less. This existence and those before had left her quite a mess. Eventually got to halter and could lead here and where. Surely she would follow, but her spirit wasn't there. I'd treat her kind and respectful as best I could despite her plight. We both knew her being there could never be quite right. Heard tell the owner had a penchant for running her around. Proven one morning, found her in the arena, circle ruts, deep in the ground. She stood with another Mustang pair, looking for water and escape. They must have wondered what's wrong with me, as I pondered all agape. Weren't no life fit for Mustangs, nor horse of any breed. Dead set against my cowboy code and treating stock right creed. I couldn't tolerate that chasing, nor chasing down my pay. So I made a plan and headed out to find another way. I wish I knew what happened to Sally after all this time. The way that she was treated, nothing short of crime. I know she knew I tried for her and I felt her pain. I pray someday she'll break the bounds and run free without rain.

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1: At the wagon. The last dregs of darkness we drained like the coffee we drank at the wagon before riding out. With coat collars turned to the wind-riven clouds, our breath on the morning laid heavy and frosty, and damp conversations and well-muffled shouts. The young punchers joking, the old talking weather, our spur music quieted down by the wind, our cow ponies restless, the day to begin, the last pasture waiting like time for the gather, for spreading and starting the big circle in. Jack and R.W. and J.B. and Jeremy and Alan and Deward and Charles and I, we paired off then set off for earth under sky, singing horizons and cowpuncher melody to rhythms of riders, to riders gone by. We were the horsemen. We loped across sand hills and stuck to the ridges, to survey the blowouts, then slowed to a trot, to crack through the brush and the cottonwood motts, through scrub in the bottoms of each of the washes, where hunkered the wild ones, where rangy ones got to sidestep the circle our riding was weaving and stay free, like we felt that we ourselves were, bound only by cowpunching's practical spur, to be in the right place, the right time, and leaving the rest of the world to kowtow with yes, sir, and no, sir, and worry the measured opinion of people who were not our equals in things of the land and the sky and all that such brings. For we were the horsemen, and we held dominion in northern New Mexico, branding in spring. Back to the pens. The square pasture rounded, the cattle encircled. We pointed them back to the pens by the mill, for unfinished work isn't time standing still, and dawn had turned morning. The sun turning purple, the sage and the clouds and tops of the hills, then purple to gold while the shadows grew shorter, so we pressed them on tightly bunched in a trot until we could spill them out into the lot, milling and bawling, separated, then sorted, the propane sputtering, the irons getting hot. Jack divvied the work up, the tough hands dehorning, the flanking to greenhorns whose britches were clean, to youngsters ear-notching and dishing vaccine, the skillful to cutting, Jack keeping his branding, bestowing the dragon like crowning a king. Turning the pages. J.B. worked the pen without using a bridle, a string lightly strung round the neck of his horse, his gilding responding to touch without force. If smooth was a contest, that horse took the title, flowing through cattle like a river its course. J.B. roped his calves out to drag to the flankers, like turning a page in a book on his lap. No community loop, he just laid a trap, then pulled them like notes being called in by bankers, as slick as the creases on worn leather chaps. We jerked the last loop off the last calf, while J.B. sat in his saddle like a good line of verse he had written, straight up and easy and terse, like branding is poetry. Surely, oh surely, there's things might be better, but most things are worse.

0: 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Y'all come see us now.
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0: Good morning. Here's a look at your American Cowboy Radio weather, 97.3 in Pecos. For this morning, we'll start today with mostly cloudy and breezy conditions. Temperatures right around 71. For this afternoon, sunshine with a high of 97. For tonight, increasing clouds, lows drop to 70. On Tuesday, expect sunshine with a high of 91. For Tuesday night, partly cloudy skies, a slight chance of showers and thunderstorms overnight, lows dropping to 63. And for Wednesday, cloudy skies with showers and thunderstorms likely, with a high close to 80. And that's a look at your American Cowboy Radio weather, 97.3 in Pecos, sponsored by Ram Country, Fort Stockton.
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Now I'm going to tell you what I'm gonna do. 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

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We sure appreciate that. You know, the last 2 years we've been traveling around all over the country, and folks everywhere love that old country music. And I hope that the Derailers and guys like them, Dale Watson, and the folks that are here tonight will keep the courage and keep playing what comes from the heart, because that's where it's all at. Here's the first song that I ever wrote. I wrote it for my wife about 45 years ago when we first married. I was driving an old rig-up truck between La Mesa, Texas, and Seminole, Texas, working for Britt Trucking Company there in La Mesa, driving an old oil field truck when I wrote this song. It's called "The Rolling Stone from Texas," title song off of one of our CDs on Watermelon Records.

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This is Ben Parks, the sound wrangler here at American Cowboy Radio. Since early spring, I've been rounding up classic cowboy music, stories, and poetry. There's some Mavericks and Strays in the bunch. Now that I've got them all worked here at American Cowboy Radio, I think you'll enjoy the assemblage I've gathered. Riding herd over this rabble of cowboy sounds are quotes and clips from your favorite movies and TV shows. 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Or if it's easier, just send me a note at ben@rt66.media. 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American Cowboy Radio's vision is to preserve and promote the American cowboy way of life through its music, poetry, and stories on air and online in a clean, family-friendly format. Several years ago, Red Steagall, the 2006 State of Texas Poet Laureate, put this song together that says what our vision is all about. Here's Red with Rodeo.

0: rodeo. Webster's New World Dictionary defines it as a roundup of cattle, a going around, a cattle ring, or to put it in modern terms, a public exhibition or competition of the skills of cowboys, such as saddle bronc riding and calf roping. Now, I don't suppose a kid ever grew up in the United States of America that didn't play cowboys and Indians and dream of being a Wild Bill Elliott, a Gene Autry, or a Roy Rogers. And I suppose that's because buried deep within every man, whether he wears a business suit or a pair of faded jeans, there's a little bit of cowboy in us all. For most of us, it stays a dream. But for some folks like Casey Tibbs and Freckles Brown and Larry Mahan, it becomes a reality. And I'm sure that they'll tell you that they wouldn't trade it for the slickest white-collar job in the world. Because like any other profession, this hat is its own identity. Like pickups that drive better than Cadillacs. And good friends that mean a whole lot more than money. But then what does a man need besides a good horse, fresh air, plenty to eat, and good friends? Everything else seems like a waste. Friends, that's what this album's all about. Rodeos, cowboys, blue jeans, boots, and saddles. And we hope you'll find something here that's pleasing or will bring back a memory. Because if it does, then you've made us all feel like what we really wanted to be anyhow, a bunch of cowboys.
1: He stands there, calmly waiting for what the day will bring. His ears roll slightly back when he hears my spur rouse ring. A good-minded gelding with a wide blaze down his face, built balanced and solid, moves with confidence and grace. He's good at his job, and he knows when to do it. We've been in some storms, and he's carried me through it. Not bred like a champ, but to me he's a dandy. In front of a cow, he's sure enough handy. No longer a colt, he's getting long in the tooth, but with age comes wisdom, and he's living proof. As he stands there, shifting his weight to one side, I'm aware it's a privilege to call him my ride. Now we gather on Sunday to be renewed by our Lord, but my time with this horse also makes me restored. And horses can teach us if we choose to learn. We must listen with our hearts if we want to discern. He has taught me the importance of patience and trust, and I learned that forgiveness is an absolute must. He taught me hard work has no substitution, and that I'm usually the problem and not the solution. It's said that a horse is good for the inside of man. I believe that is true and is part of God's plan. With no words from this wise and big-hearted creature, he delivers a sermon like an eloquent preacher. As I throw on the saddle and take on the day, I'm ready to listen to what he has to say.

This is Michael Martin Murphy. Partner, you're listening to the Authentic American Cowboy Radio. Did you hear what I said? The Authentic American Cowboy Radio.

doing, folks? This is Clint Bradley coming at you from on the Hampshire-Dorset borders of southern England. That's about 45 minutes from Stonehenge. And I'm listening to authentic American cowboy radio. Ooh, how sweet it is.

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0: Jim Garland with you from Guthrie, Oklahoma. And I'm out here tonight with the American Cowboy Radio out of Guthrie, Texas.
1: Cowboy, count your blessings. Bodies rode together over the western halves of Gray. 'Twas a buckaroo from Utah and a hand from the Lone Star State. And although they were raised some different of friends, they were the best. So of each other's tack and ways, they often could make jest. Hot debates was often floored of grazing bits or spades, center fires or double rigs, leather straps or braids. Each piece stands the test of time. Each serves a certain need. And each is worth its weight in gold, they finally both agreed. The sticky part, as you might guess, in talk of right and wrong, was whether you should dally up or if you should tie on. Crazy folks like you should be kept up in a cage. Just take your wraps and you, my friend, might see a ripe old age. It's easy on the cattle, it's easier on the horse, and so it stands to reason it's easier on you, of course. Texas says, now, buckaroo, that little spiel was nice, but it don't do horse nor cow no good if you have to catch them twice. Why, I've saved your twine a dozen times, all 60 feet of it. You wasn't criticizing then, to that you must admit. Now, the far west has big ranges, and they mount good crews, but then, to work one single baby calf takes twice as many men. Okay, you've saved my strain. I must confess it's true. But I'd rather lose 100 ropes than go what you went through. That time old Peaches blowed the cork and wrapped you in the middle. Me and old Shrade Walden got your smart self off the griddle. Cowboy, count your blessings that you didn't buy the farm, and all you got out of that little wreck was the big white cast on your arm. Texas grin. When you cut a man's line, you cut it off up towards the noose, 'cause instead of one long, I've got two shorts, and neither is of much use. And though it's broke, my arm's still here, and in 6 weeks it'll mend. But I've still got all my God-given parts, and you can't say that, friend. The first time that we ever met and I shook hands with you, I noticed that your right forepaw was short a toe or two. Now, you speak of counting blessings, and I think that's just fine. So I'll keep my horn knot in my rope, 'cause I can still count all of mine.

0: 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For this morning, we'll start today with mostly cloudy and breezy conditions, temperatures right around 71. For this afternoon, sunshine with a high of 97. For tonight, increasing clouds, lows drop to 70. On Tuesday, expect sunshine with a high of 91. For Tuesday night, partly cloudy skies, a slight chance of showers and thunderstorms overnight, lows dropping to 63. And for Wednesday, cloudy skies with showers and thunderstorms likely, with a high close to 80. And that's a look at your American Cowboy Radio weather, 97.3 in Pecos, sponsored by Ram Country, Fort Stockton.
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2: He said, "Son, get yourself in this pickup truck, and I'll treat you to a special event." Stuck behind the windshield all day, I was feeling about three-quarters spent. But we loaded up and took off for his spread as shadows stretched across the road. And he recalled a tale about the Rocking Chair Ranch as my surroundings began to erode. The tension that builds up inside a man when he's trapped in the city too long. As I start to unwind, my back straightens up. Felt whip, but now coming on strong. As we pulled off to Inner Mill Pasture, he says, "Stay put, I'll get the lock." He parked the truck, grabbed us both a cold drink, and then we took a short walk. As we stood there facing the western sky, sun resting on the saddleback rim, the wind laid down to nothing at all. Then he turned, tugged his hat by the brim, and said, "Son, when things aren't going my way, and I think my match I've met, nothing gets me lined out and thinking straight like listening to a Texas sunset." The clouds in the sky turned from orange to pink as lower that Texas sun sank. Bob White's called from a shinery patch, and the leopard frogs croaked from the tank. Then a coyote howled, and so did her pups. You could tell from the sound they were new. As I listened, my troubles just melted away. What he told me was all coming true. We stood there silent under that sky and watched the first star appear. A hoot owl called from the shelter belt, then silence was all I could hear. In a rush, it seemed, stars filled the sky, and the starlight whispered down, just barely enough to see things in close. On the horizon, the glow of some town. I turned, put my hand on his shoulder, and said, "Thanks for sharing this with me. I thought of the money spent searching for peace that's available most nights for free." Then the talk turned to working and family as we headed back to his truck. He looked my way as he turned the key and said, "That's my secret to getting unstuck. Though I can't always get there in person, I've relied on it many a time. When this old world starts getting me down, and I know that I'm just about prime, to start to give in or go off the deep end, one thing, my friend, you can bet, I'll find me a nice, quiet place to hole up and listen to a Texas sunset."
3: Charlie Ferguson here with all your KORN neighborly news and just a little bit of your neighborly gossip for Nativity on HSO. Of Cut From Corners wants it made known to all parties that they is getting ready for a lifetime guaranteed divorce. When we asked them on what grounds, they said most of it happened right in their own 100 acres. Mrs. Vance, she was Lena Millstone that was, and hopes to be again awful soon, says that her and Vance just got nothing in common, except the farm, of course. Turns out they don't even hate the same people. Slutker thinks that she can get Vance for his incompatibility. Lena says she sure will as soon as she can catch him at it. Ivan Shatner is confined to his spring mattress in traction. I don't mean your caterpillar kind. He's unable to sit up and take nourishment for some time yet. His doctor says it's the arthritis with complications. But the wife, Mrs. Tilly Shatner, says it was more than likely that do-it-yourself silo with them easy-fit concrete blocks. So take it easy, Ivan. You'll have to wait till you get your blocks off before you can put them to your new silo. And here's the latest opening in town. Miss Lily Wilton Thomas, one of last season's most promising debutantes, has just won under the knife at your Mercy Mary Hospital. She asked the doctor if the scar would show during the summertime, and the doc said that would be entirely up to her.
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1: There's a marshal. That's old Matthew sitting on that bench in front of the jail. He's bigger than a skinned mule, ain't he? Fast with the gun? Golly, Bill, I never have saw this myself, but I've heard tell that he can stand in front of a looking glass and beat himself to the draw. That's just the kind of gun handling that takes to be the marshal of Dodge City, too, because there's some awful raunchy yahoos in this town. And they're pulling crimes that you just wouldn't believe. As I walked out on the streets of Dodge City, as I walked out in Dodge City one day, I seen a tall marshal run out of the long branch.

Keeper, give Matt a description. He was little and mangy with a gun on his hip. A weed's growth of whiskers and big spurs a-jingling.

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1: You know what I don't like about house guests? 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Always acting so nice and polite. Well, then just be yourself.
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2: No television? What do you do? There's plenty of entertainment on TV. It's a good thing to do in the evening.
1: Hey, no TV.
4: Hey, kid. You sleep up there. In the tower. Hey. We don't know nothing about kids. So if you need something,
1: find it yourself. Or better yet, learn to do without.
4: Yeah. We're both getting old.
1: And fixing to die any time now. So, if we kick off in the middle of the night, you're on your own.

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Partner, you're listening to the Authentic American Cowboy Radio. Did you hear what I said? The Authentic American.

is the most glorious and proud state of the Union. 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The one and only David Crockett. John Wayne.

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3: She looked out the dim gray window at that black cloud rolling in. Clouds of dust that filled the sky, and she began to choke again. The dust came through the window and that crack beneath the door. Her voice was just a whisper as she knelt on the rough pine floor. I will praise you in the desert in this dusty barren land. Lord, you've seen my garden with its empty rows of sand. 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I will praise you in this desert, even when there is no yield. Her homestead only has one tree, in it shades a wooden cross, the marker for a tiny grave. Through her tears, she mourns her loss. As she knelt there grieving, she longs to be made whole. I will praise you in this desert that lies deep within my soul. I will praise you with my breaking heart, and though these times are lean, I will praise you with my dying breath and pray heaven's fields are green.

0: Good morning. Here's a look at your American Cowboy Radio weather, 97.3 in Pecos. Well, this morning we'll start today with mostly cloudy and breezy conditions, temperatures right around 71. Well, this afternoon, sunshine with a high of 97. For tonight, increasing clouds, lows drop to 70. On Tuesday, expect sunshine with a high of 91. For Tuesday night, partly cloudy skies, a slight chance of showers and thunderstorms overnight, lows dropping to 63. And for Wednesday, cloudy skies with showers and thunderstorms likely, with a high close to 80. And that's a look at your American Cowboy Radio weather, 97.3 in Pecos, sponsored by Ram Country, Fort Stockton.
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1: We're going to be back with another set of the best in Western music. 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
1: A man don't have to know everything there is to know about working cattle, but at least know enough to stay out of the way of them that do.
2: The cultural celebrations in Oklahoma generally focus on three things: history, food, and music. And what about the music? From Deep Deuce and Kane's Ballroom to Nashville and the New York Metropolitan Opera, Oklahoma has long laid claim to generations of talented musicians, singers, songwriters, filmmakers, and fine artists. We may be flyover country to the east and left coast, but the talent of Oklahoma is known, seen, and heard all over the world. There is one fellow that folks think of when we think of Oklahoma music, and that fellow is Bob Wills.

0: morning, here's a look at your King County weather from American Cowboy Radio 107.7 in Guthrie. For this morning, we'll start the day with clear and breezy conditions. Temperatures right around 72 to start the day. For this afternoon, a mix of clouds and sun and breezy conditions with a slight chance of showers, maybe even a thunderstorm this afternoon. High temperatures topping out near 100 degrees. For tonight, a 20% chance of showers and thunderstorms after 1 a.m., then clearing for the overnight. It'll be breezy. Lows drop to 64. For Tuesday, expect showers and thunderstorms likely with sunshine otherwise and a high of 83 degrees. For Tuesday night, a 50% chance of showers and thunderstorms with increasing clouds. Overnight lows drop to 57. And for Wednesday, cloudy with a 30% chance of showers and thunderstorms and a high of 75 degrees. And that's a look at your King County weather from American Cowboy Radio 107.7 in Guthrie.
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2: Feeding hay and chopping ice and tending to the weak keep cowboys on the move when northers blow. Winter brings the nursemaid out in men as cabins peak, transforms them into midwives of the snow. The dreary days of winter finally lose their lease on life. A briskness in the air replaces sting. The colt comes out in cowboys as they shed their winter coats and revel in the glory that is spring. Summertime means prowling, checking fence and water holes, while staying on the hunt for errant cattle. Time and miles are easy found for giving broncs their schooling with teacher at the desk, which is his saddle. Circling geese at sundown warn it's getting cold up north when frost replaces what was morning dew. Falling leaves and weanling calves are autumn's telling signs that aging things must make way for the new.

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If I must die, let me find Socorro.

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Partner, you're listening to the authentic American Cowboy Radio. Did you hear what I said? The authentic American Cowboy Radio.

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But my heart knows the best is yet to come. Looking back can help give you perspective.

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0: morning, here's a look at your King County weather from American Cowboy Radio 107.7 in Guthrie. For this morning, we'll start the day with clear and breezy conditions. Temperatures right around 72 to start the day. For this afternoon, a mix of clouds and sun and breezy conditions with a slight chance of showers, maybe even a thunderstorm this afternoon. High temperatures topping out near 100 degrees. For tonight, a 20% chance of showers and thunderstorms after 1 a.m., then clearing for the overnight. It'll be breezy. Lows drop to 64. For Tuesday, expect showers and thunderstorms likely with sunshine otherwise and a high of 83 degrees. For Tuesday night, a 50% chance of showers and thunderstorms with increasing clouds. Overnight lows drop to 57. And for Wednesday, cloudy with a 30% chance of showers and thunderstorms and a high of 75 degrees. And that's a look at your King County weather from American Cowboy Radio 107.7 in Guthrie.
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0: up with his union dues, and that's what I like about the South. Well, there's a place down south called Doo-Wah-Diddy. It ain't no town and it ain't no city.
1: Yeah, beautiful.
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Say, one of these days, I'm gonna climb that mountain, walk up there among them clouds where the cotton's high and the corns are growing, and there ain't no fields to plow.

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1: They all fine, crops is dry. Down near them in, mom said, son, you know old Rivers died. They're sitting here now in this new plowed earth, trying to find me a little shade. With the sun beating down across the fields, I see that mule, old Rivers, and me. Now, one of these days, I'm going to climb that mountain, walk up there among them clouds, where the cotton's high and the corns are growing, and there ain't no fields to plow. With the sun beating down across the fields, I see that mule, old Rivers, and me.
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3: Now, as I'm riding along on my old horse Smokey, picking up the last few yearlings and pushing them on down the mountain to the rest of the bunch, I stop to think just how much I depend on this old fella. Around our place, Smokey is the go-to horse, the one you can always take to the bank. He'll get you to the job, he'll get it done right, he'll get you home again safely to the one you love. Mi caballo es mi amigo.

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1: 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We got a full tank of gas, half a pack of cigarettes. It's dark, and we're wearing sunglasses. Hit it.

Good morning. Here's a look at your King County weather from American Cowboy Radio, 107.7 in Guthrie. For this morning, we'll start the day with clear and breezy conditions. Temperatures right around 72 to start the day. For this afternoon, a mix

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1: I hear something special when a horse hoof hits the ground. There's nothing else as magic as the rhythm of that sound. Could be a gentle clip-clop ambling down the street or thunder at the gallop, all a blur of legs and feet. Don't matter whether barefoot or shod with nails and steel, there's nothing else I've heard gives me quite the feel. I've heard the greatest orchestras and a diva's glorious song and choirs harmonizing like a grand angelic throng. I have seen the late and great ones, from Elvis to George Jones, those with voices that move and shake you deep into your bones. But I hear something special when a horse hoof hits the ground. There's nothing else as magic as the rhythm of that sound. I've heard a child's first words and the whinny of a newborn foal, the beautiful songs of yesteryear and classic poems of old, the echoes through the canyon when a coyote calls a friend, the gentle sound of evening breeze at daylight's peaceful end. And yes, those sounds are wonderful, and each speaks to my soul, but so does the sound of hoofbeats when horses are on a roll. When I hear a horse's hoofbeats, no telling what I'll find, with imagination running free, painting pictures in my mind. Future Derby winner leading on the rail. A Pony Express rider rushing someone's mail. A finals barrel racer turning on a dime. Old country doctor's buggy arriving just in time. Desperado's getaway following a spree. Posse hot behind, aiming to hang him in a tree. A bred to buck saddle bronc flanked and just set loose. Proud Umatilla on a swift cayuse. A bulldogger and hazer closing on a steer. Revolution warning ride of Patriot Paul Revere. Or the horses I grew up with when I was just a pup. Flicka, Silver, Trigger, and my stick horse, Giddy-Up. No telling where they'll take me when I hear a horse's feet. My imagination in the saddle just a-riding with the beat. Because I hear something special when a horse hoof hits the ground. There's nothing else as magic as the rhythm of that sound. Thank you.

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3: Leaving Amarillo late this fall night, many hours have passed since evening's last light. Oklahoma City is a mighty long haul. Of the past 100 miles, I can't much recall. As I speed along through the Panhandle Plain, my mind set adrift by the wind, snow, and rain, taking me back to a time out on this land when these the most serious problems at hand. Oh, sure, there were others, rocky ground to till. Hail on the wheat and the stock could take ill. Trying to keep the kids healthy and strong. Summers were hot, cold winter nights long. The house where they lived let in rain and dust. The boards often broke and the nails would rust, which added more work to what hadn't been done. At times, it seems their battle couldn't be won. These are problems a man can deal with, I think, not kids carrying guns and government red ink. Why it is that those that make the rules can simply say no more prayer in our schools. Why jobs overseas are more important than mine, and successful marriages are on the decline. How someone can kill and be set free, I know in my heart it's not just me that longs for the simpler days of the past, when life needn't be paced quite so fast. When a man and a woman really needed each other, and their roles were clear-cut as father or mother, and the two formed a rock where either could stand to deal with whatever their lives would demand. To be sure, some didn't turn out that way, but more often than not, together they'd stay. I'll bet early spring was a season like best. As grass starts to green and songbirds would nest, the smell of new blossoms would then fill the air, and all in all, it seemed winter had been fair. Over your fate you had some control. You weren't just a name on a company payroll to be struck off so they'd stay in the black. Security is one thing that you'd never lack if you'd grown up learning how to provide rather than just being along for the ride. It's not like you had a choice about it at all. Things had to be in order by fall. There was interesting talk in that house, I'll bet. Conversations replaced by the TV set. That's why communication gets so much air. We don't talk like we used to. It just isn't there. As I grow older, more often I find that thoughts of days past occupy my mind. Those scenes of my heart burn like a fire of running cattle and stretching barbed wire. So Lord, if you're listening, hear this man's plea. If there's life after death, please just send me back to that time out here on this plain and let me battle the wind, snow, and rain.
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5: This is Charlie Big Events Farguson, bringing us all the worldwide news as far as the Cornfield County line. And here's a hot flash. Hee-haw, educational TV pogrom, known to people inside the business as Sesame Street for grown-ups, is celebrating its 10th annual bursary. A black tie dinner is to be held. Junior Samples has went to the local undertaker. He's trying to borrow a black tie from Colonel Sanders, and the undertaker is sure to be fitting him out with a striped coat and cutaway pants. Lulu has got a new white dress for the shindig, and after dinner, home movies of the last 10 years will be shown on her. Here's a Republican service announcement about your swine flu. The cure for which there is no known disease. The free flu clinic for your sick and tired of the Presbyterian Church announces that due to a danger of a severe epidermis this winter, they are getting crowded in the vestry, and some peoples will have to have their shot in the basement, which will be a disappointment to Minnie Pearl, who prefers it in the upper arm. Here's another hot flash. news. Here is a special police bulletin. Gaylord Sartain, the teller over to your Cornfield County First National Bank, has been missing since yesterday. Young Gaylord has brown hair, blue eyes, is about 5'10" tall, and $57,000 short.
6: 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For this morning, we'll start the day with clear and breezy conditions. Temperatures right around 72 to start the day. For this afternoon, a mix of clouds and sun and breezy conditions with a slight chance of showers, maybe even a thunderstorm this afternoon. High temperatures topping out near 100 degrees. For tonight, a 20% chance of showers and thunderstorms after 1 a.m. Then clearing for the overnight, it'll be breezy. Lows drop to 64. For Tuesday, expect showers and thunderstorms likely with sunshine otherwise and a high of 83 degrees. For Tuesday night, a 50% chance of showers and thunderstorms with increasing clouds. Overnight lows drop to 57. And for Wednesday, cloudy with a 30% chance of showers and thunderstorms and a high of 75 degrees. And that's a look at your King County weather from American Cowboy Radio 107.7 in Guthrie.
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1: I pledge allegiance to the flag of the United States of America and to the republic for which it stands. 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

here we are again. It is Strays at the Gate. Hope you've had a great weekend. This is the Monday edition of Strays at the Gate, and by golly, we're going to have a good show today. What we're going to do is reach back into the archives, their very recent archives. We're going to play songs today from the artists that you've heard over the last month or two from Strays at the Gate, The Weekenders. That's the program that plays on Friday, Saturday, Sunday on American Cowboy Radio and Legends 103.9 in Amarillo. And then on the weekends, it plays at 7 o'clock across the whole Legends network. 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Let them know that you heard about it right here on 103.9 Legends Classic Country Network and American Cowboy Radio's Strays at the Gate. All right, what do you say we play a little bit of Doug Figs? Right now, we had Doug this last weekend on Strays at the Gate, The Weekenders, and we'll get into some of his music, and hope you enjoy it.

0: Well evening, folks. I'm Joe Texas. Now, I have come here to... Well, I heard this rumor that's disturbing. I heard the cowboy is a dying breed. Now, just the very mention of it makes a man feel like he squatted on his spurs. We've been around for hundreds of years. We're going to be around for a long time yet. See, we tipped our hats to old Sam Houston when he came parading by. We knew men who had brothers at the Alamo. From the ridge of the Paladura Canyon, we watched Quanah Parker in all his glory, chasing herds of wild buffalo. While we trailed cattle with John Chisholm and crossed the Canadian with Charlie Goodnight, shared a cup of coffee and a warm fire with old Burke Burnett right up here on the Red many a cold and wintry night. The Matador, the Pitchfork, the Sanborn, we've rid for all them brands. Fact is, it wouldn't be none of them fancy places if it weren't for us old cowhands. We watched Bill Pickett grab a steer by the horns and bite that maverick in the nose. We sat on the corral at the Panhandle listening to a young fella named Will Rogers tell funny stories and practice tricks with an old lariat rope. We're honored to say that we slept under the same stars as men like Tom Blassingame, Mr. Tom Cowboy for 70 years or so, and Remington and Russell and J. Frank Dobie. And they writ the lines and drew the sketches and painted the paintings so all your world would know the Indian, the cowboy, the longhorn, the Mustang, and the buffalo. Sure, scholar and folks will tell you we're a dying breed, but you need to pay less attention to what you hear and aspire more of what you see. Because I'm a cowboy, ain't much to look at, I will admit. And if I don't bathe by Sunday, well, Thursday I smell like warmed over death. But, well, we're out there roping and riding and paying taxes. So the good Lord and Uncle Sam knows, and so should you. We ain't dead yet.
1: Well, we've got things started today. Doug Figgs, he brought us Sussios. R.J. Vandegrift, we had him on a few weeks ago, and he has this show, The Cowboy Ain't Dead Yet, and that was the title track from it, along those same themes. Here comes R.W. Hampton, Don't Tell Me. Hey, R.W.'s got a new album that's about to be released. Hope you'll check it out. Chase down R.W. Hampton's music. And My Country is the title of that song. It's a lot of songs he's recorded before, but he's re-recorded them. They're fresh, they're clean, and I know that you're going to enjoy them. Check out R.W. Hampton's My Country. All right, here he comes with that. Right behind that, we're going to sneak R.J. Vandegrift again with This Cowboy Life. 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Hampton.

Appreciate you listening to Strays at the Gate. Tomorrow, Joe Bob Tinsley's book. He came singing the song, came along singing this song. That's what we're going to talk about tomorrow. We're going to bring up some pages out of that, talk about some old cowboy songs and their history. So be sure to be with us on Strays of the Gate on Tuesday. And in the meantime, you're listening to Strays of the Gate, brought to you by Champion Barbecue Supply. R.W. Hampton, don't tell me, that's what we just heard a minute ago. R.J. Vandegrift, he came in with This Cowboy Life. Another one from Doug Figg's Wagon Wheel just came off. Here comes Miss Sarah Pierce. And she's going to bring us The Cowboy Way, Tied to the Ride. Randy Palmer, a friend of hers, is going to bring us Cowboy. And Sarah will be right back in here after that with Blessed by the West. These artists are all kind of tied together. They, Sarah and Randy, both record down at Liberty Hill, the Crib Works studio there. And I hope you enjoy that music comes out of there. If you need a place to record, I'd sure recommend that. Get in touch with me and I'll let you know. Speaking of getting in touch with me, I'd love to hear from you. Strays of the Gate, you can reach me at AmericanCowboyRadio.com. There's a button down there that tells you how to reach me. Send me a message. It'll come straight to my email. Besides that, I'm the only Ben Parks on Facebook in Amarillo, Texas. I'd sure like to hear from you. Okay, the next three coming up, Sarah Pierce, Cowboy Way, Randy Palmer, Cowboy, and Sarah Pierce again, Blessed by the West. We appreciate you listening to Strays of the Gate, this special Monday edition.

cents, knee-high leather boots, a 10-gallon hat. 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He always looks that way. Is he a legend? 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

That was another one from Randy Palmer. Randy just brought us Dance Pony Dance. That came from an event that he happened to witness up in New Mexico, Sangre de Cristo Mountains. Coming up, I've got a friend who lives up in the Pacific Northwest named Dan Canyon. He is a cowboy. A lot of folks out here in West Texas and across the High Plains may not realize it, but man, there's some great ranching country out in Eastern Washington, Oregon, out in that area. A lot of cowboy singers and poets. Dan Canyon's one of them. Home on the Range is what's coming up next, and it's not the one that you think. It's an original arrangement, original song by Dan Canyon. Right behind that, we're going to have Dan bring us an old cow hand. And hope you get a chance to hear Dan sometime. We'll have him back on here. We had him on one of the early interviews that we did on American Cowboy Radio, but we'll get him back in here again for Strays at the Gate, the Weekenders. Appreciate you being here. That Weekenders show comes on every Friday. I'm looking at my schedule here. You can hear it on Friday at 8 a.m., again at 11 a.m. on 103.9 in Amarillo and 7 p.m. on American Cowboy Radio's network. On Saturday, you can hear that rascal at 2 a.m., 9 a.m., and at 7 p.m. on American Cowboy Radio and Legends Classic Country Network all the way across the Texas Panhandle. That's right before the Happy State Bank Bob Wills Saturday Night Dance Party that comes on right here on American Cowboy Radio every Saturday night at 8 o'clock. All right, Home on the Range, and then I'm an Old Cow Hand, both from Dan Canyon. 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

We've got this Strays of the Gate just about wrapped up. Got a couple of songs left. Once I Was a Cowboy and Roads and Barbed Wire. Those are both from Joel Alden White. Joel's my partner on these interviews. We call Strays of the Gate the Weekenders. 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I appreciate you being here. I hope you've enjoyed this hour on American Cowboy Radio. Here's Joel, my buddy. Once I Was a Cowboy.

In the early 1880s, the state of Texas gave the Capital Cartel a stretch of land more than 200 miles long in the western panhandle. In exchange for this land, the cartel was to build the state house at a cost of $3.2 million. Think about that for just a minute. The 3 million acre... In the 1880s, the state of Texas gave the Capital Cartel a stretch of land more than 200 miles long in the western panhandle. In exchange for this land, the cartel was to build the state house at a cost of $3.2 million. Think about that for a minute. The 3 million acre XIT ranch costs less than a dollar and a dime an acre. Now, 100 years later, finds me on a ranch west of Channing. On this ranch, there's an old fence line. Cedar posts are weathered and worn. There are 7 strands of barbed wire, and not more than 2 of them are the same. An old cowboy told me that he remembers his dad saying that that was an original XIT fence. I just remember thinking, I'd have liked to have seen this country when there wasn't any barbed wire.

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1: What? You don't look as if you've been dancing all night, Miss Leslie.
2: I came home at 10:45. And I read about Texas until 5 this morning.
1: Man, that takes a heap of reading, Texas does.
2: We really stole Texas, didn't we, Mr. Benedict? I mean, away from Mexico.
1: You're catching me a bit early to start joking, Miss Leslie.
2: But I'm not joking, Jordan. Why, it's all right there in the history books, isn't it? I'm only speaking impersonally about history.
1: You all think that the glory happened here in the East, don't you? With Valley Forge and Bunker Hill.
2: Oh, Jordan,
1: Do you know about San Jacinto? Have you heard about the Alamo?
2: Well, certainly. I read about them all last night.
3: But Leslie, you mustn't talk that way to a Texan. They feel very strongly about their state.
2: Oh, well, he shouldn't take it so hard. You would think somebody had spoiled you terribly. Your wife or somebody.
1: I haven't any wife. I live with my sister.
2: Why aren't you married, Jordan?
3: Leslie, first you attack a man's country, and now you try to pry into his family life.
4: Lizzie, if Mr. Benedict has finished his breakfast, why don't you show him the stables?
2: We have just quarreled in a polite way about Texas, so there's no use you trying to palm me off on
4: it. Oh.
2: And anyway, Mother, Mr. Benedict is probably engaged to marry the daughter of the adjoining ranch. Although beautiful, he's comparatively poor. And only has 200,000 acres and half a million cows.
4: Oh. Is she pretty?

0: Weather from American Cowboy Radio, 107.7 in Guthrie. For this morning, we'll start the day with clear and breezy conditions. Temperatures right around 72 to start the day. For this afternoon, a mix of clouds and sun and breezy conditions with a slight chance of showers, maybe even a thunderstorm this afternoon. High temperatures topping out near 100 degrees. For tonight, a 20% chance of showers and thunderstorms after 1 a.m., then clearing for the overnight. It'll be breezy. Lows drop to 64. For Tuesday, expect showers and thunderstorms likely with sunshine otherwise and a high of 83 degrees. For Tuesday night, a 50% chance of showers and thunderstorms with increasing clouds. Overnight lows drop to 57. And for Wednesday, cloudy with a 30% chance of showers and thunderstorms and a high of 75 degrees. And that's a look at your King County weather from American Cowboy Radio, 107.7 in Guthrie.
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these years spent riding this range on horse pushing cows as the seasons have changed to good mountain grass as the spring days warm and to the valley again when the fall wind warns. Well, they keep on trying, tired and cold, to quit this business. By God, it gets old. And each year that lopes by, just as the last, this herd they won't sell, again they will pass. But last September, the bulls were all sold, the cows were all bred, but they too grow old. The blood of this herd is as old as this West, the hardy Hereford, this country's best. Now partners and friends of this ranch ride the dawn, but the air is so tense. Are the good days all gone? To gather the herd in this last year, the cattle must go. This time it is clear. A new life to live, but talk turns bovine. Well, what would they do with no cows to mine? Just talk to their horses, remember old times, sweep all the floors clean, hang clothes on the line. Well, it gets in your blood and you can't even quit. Just keep a few mamas, ride a horse just a bit. Buy just one more bull, there's one down the way. They'll quit this next year or some other day.

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1: Yay, school's out for the summer. That bell rings in our ears. We're out the door and running with hollering and cheers. We make a beeline for the horse shed for our ponies waiting there. One long jump and we are on, we're free without a care. I think I'll go down to the creek and squish some sand between my toes. I think I'll take my fishing pole and catch a fish. Who knows? 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Hold your horses. There's one chore first. Go and clean that chicken coop. Well, our day just got ruined, and our faces drew a scowl. Worst chore on the whole dang ranch, 'cause you know those birds are foul. But there ain't no use of arguing. Mom always gets her way. So we head up to the chicken coop on that warm summer day. Now on a cool day in midwinter, we knew that hen house stank. But on this hot day in June, that small room would be rank. I swing the door with my left hand, hold my nose with my right. I'm surveying out the task when something caught my sight. Too late, I heard a whizzing sound of something flying by. I turned my head in that direction and got an egg right in the eye. Brother Jim stood there whistling with a grin on his face, while mine is turning red hot mad, and I began the chase. I took an egg and I threw it hard, and we both stopped to stare, 'cause he swerved at the last second and it cracked in Sis's hair. Now it landed just above her ear and went sliding down her braid. Then running down her collar was what some hen had laid. Now Sister was a tornado of a terror, a whirlwind in a dress. There's only one thing I could do. It's time that I confess. Jim did it. I saw him with my eye. Jim heads to the door. Sister overtakes him and she knocks him to the floor. With birds and feathers everywhere and lots of chicken dust, I was certain amongst the squawking that both of them had cussed. They knock over the hen's scratch in that small chicken coop, then roll underneath the roost in the fresh white chicken goop. But I look out the dusty window. Mom's coming up the path. Quick, get up. Mom's on her way. We don't want to face her wrath. So we grabbed our brooms and shovels as quick as we could clean. And it wasn't looking too bad, I'd say, when Mom got on the scene. We stood like wooden statues, because we all knew that she knows. After all, the evidence was all over our clothes. But she said, "I see you've been working hard. Why don't you go and have some fun? Why don't you go down to the creek? Skedaddle. Go and run." We stood there in amazement. Our minds were in a quandary. Then she said, "Oh, and by the way, tomorrow

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to introduce someone who's an old friend to many of you. He's a little fellow that rides our way every evening at the old Triple X Ranch from away down south of the border. He comes from that land of romance and enchantment, old Mexico. We call him Mr. Hands Across the Border, your friend and mine, Senor Too Slim.

0: and his faithful compatriot, El Caballero of the Lost Mind.
1: I think I lost it in the fruit check, Senor Ranger.
0: I must say your glaucoma's looking awfully much better. 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Down there they say the eyes are the windows to a man's soul. Judge for yourself.
1: It's a hard way to find out.
2: 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Here's a look at your King County weather from American Cowboy Radio, 107.7 in Guthrie. For this morning, we'll start the day with clear and breezy conditions. Temperatures right around 72 to start the day. For this afternoon, a mix of clouds and sun and breezy conditions with a slight chance of showers, maybe even a thunderstorm this afternoon. High temperatures topping out near 100 degrees. For tonight, a 20% chance of showers and thunderstorms after 1 a.m. Then clearing for the overnight, it'll be breezy. Lows drop to 64. For Tuesday, expect showers and thunderstorms likely with sunshine otherwise and a high of 83 degrees. For Tuesday night, a 50% chance of showers and thunderstorms with increasing clouds. Overnight lows drop to 57. And for Wednesday, cloudy with a 30% chance of showers and thunderstorms and a high of 75 degrees. And that's a look at your King County weather from American Cowboy Radio, 107.7 in Guthrie.
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0: was the unlikely type, caught up in the hype of living the businessman's way. Heading home from the grind, he pulled off to find a watering hole the end of the day. He found a bar door he'd not passed through before. He felt something draw him inside. The ambiance of the place hit him square in the face. He was in for a hell of a ride. He was struck by the gaze through the smoke and the haze of the fellas lined up at the bar. With that first taste of beer, it was coming quite clear. This is not how things usually are. He was feeling uneasy, his stomach was queasy. Then he felt the room start to spin. He couldn't yet know, but his fate would soon show. A new life was about to begin. First there's confusion, caused by an illusion. Your reflection appears in your glass. You can no longer see who you used to be. A transition is coming to pass. It's a state of mind you'll eventually find that's lain dormant in your heart. For reasons not clear, your call came this year, and a cowboy becomes your part. You'll find yourself drawn from dusk until dawn to things that you've missed in the past, like the wide open sky and the coyote's cry, how long sunsets last. You'll watch westerns all night till your mind takes flight to a place in some faraway trail where you're living on a horse, charting a course to deliver your herd to the rail. Rock and roll bands drift away with the sands. They just don't get you tapping your feet. Cause the music you're hearing will have your truck steering to a dance hall with a country beat. The opposite sex will still seem complex, though blue jeans more fitting attire. For the love of your life, hope for your wife, a cowgirl is what you'll desire. A trip in your car to some sushi bar no longer brings satisfaction. It's a pickup truck to where the Bronx buck, and bull riding's the main attraction. Your wardrobe will morph, the jeans section will dwarf what used to be tailor-made suits. You'll need a wide brim when the sun's not so dim, and you'll feel most at home in your boots. As these changes take place, you give up the rat race, cash it in, find your place in the sun. You'll get used to the feel of no concrete and steel, and you'll sense that your journey's begun. Finding wide open spaces and secluded places that reveal what life's all about. What's been held back for years can sometimes bring tears that wash away all remaining doubt. What's happened is real, you can't conceal the true feelings that churn in your gut. Of a carol's been born who never will mourn what was when the door slammed shut. So my friend, beware of the story I share about someone who dropped in to enjoy a drink or cold brew without having a clue. They'd be the next unlikely cowboy.
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Partner, you're listening to the Authentic American Cowboy Radio. 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

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So if I get a ticket or two, it's gonna be on.

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But maybe someday you find the right one. 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
1: Drago! 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Yes, sir. 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

0: morning, here's a look at your King County weather from American Cowboy Radio, 107.7 in Guthrie. For this morning, we'll start the day with clear and breezy conditions. Temperatures right around 72 to start the day. For this afternoon, a mix of clouds and sun and breezy conditions with a slight chance of showers, maybe even a thunderstorm this afternoon. High temperatures topping out near 100 degrees. For tonight, a 20% chance of showers and thunderstorms after 1 a.m., then clearing for the overnight. It'll be breezy. Lows drop to 64. For Tuesday, expect showers and thunderstorms likely with sunshine otherwise and a high of 83 degrees. For Tuesday night, a 50% chance of showers and thunderstorms with increasing clouds. Overnight lows drop to 57. And for Wednesday, cloudy with a 30% chance of showers and thunderstorms and a high of 75 degrees. And that's a look at your King County weather from American Cowboy Radio, 107.7 in Guthrie.
1: Hey folks, this is Tom Swearingen. 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

You're the wind, he said with a grin from top of bronc, nasty as sin. I'll ride this rank bucker till I hear eight. So let him fly, boys, swing open the gate. And with that, he and the snorting brute came a-busting hard out of the chute, commencing a stunning equine ballet, a-spinning and twisting in most every way. The judges will sure be scoring high, he thought, as the bronc took to the sky, his spurs raking neck with every bound, then sweeping to flank when coming to ground. He kept his pockets firmly affixed through whatever trick that horse tried next, lifting in rhythm the thick woven rein, bronc's efforts to pitch him, strong but in vain. Every time that horse changed direction, with style and grace he kept connection. That bred-to-buck devil matched by his skill, determination, strength, and pure will. But that's what it took to get him here, riding through pain and managing fear, suffering wrecks that would stop other men, cowboying up to go on for the win. Untold rodeos, each with their trials, hundreds of goes, thousands of miles. It's a long, hard road to the NFR. Best of the best is a mighty high bar. But he was here, deserved to be. Way he's riding was clear to see. A lifelong dream, 10 days in December. 80 seconds he'll always remember. So no matter who wins this battle or the buckle or trophy saddle, no matter the score the judges decide, he's a finals cowboy. He's earned his pride.

0: 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Try Uncertain, Texas. It's certainly on Cattle Lake and only 5.6 miles from Karnak.
1: Words so soft and tender, spoken with tone gentle and kind. Words not said to his sweetheart, but rather shared with his bovine. Feeding cattle together isn't easy. I drive the truck and he's behind, tossing hay and giving directions. I believe he thinks I'm blind. He shouts at me and coos to them, "Turn here! Come, boss!" As to whom he's addressing, I'm never at a loss. Now, please don't judge my husband, or tell me that's just not right. Because when this long day is over, I'm the one he'll kiss good.

0: neighbors. This is Commissioner Sid Miller with the Texas Department of Agriculture. 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Since 1999, the Texas Department of Agriculture's Go Texan program has helped market thousands of Texas businesses. 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
2: Good morning. Here's a look at your King County weather from American Cowboy Radio, 107.7 in Guthrie. For this morning, we'll start the day with clear and breezy conditions. Temperatures right around 72 to start the day. For this afternoon, a mix of clouds and sun and breezy conditions with a slight chance of showers, maybe even a thunderstorm this afternoon. High temperatures topping out near 100 degrees. For tonight, a 20% chance of showers and thunderstorms after 1 a.m., then clearing for the overnight. It'll be breezy. Lows drop to 64. For Tuesday, expect showers and thunderstorms likely with sunshine otherwise and a high of 83 degrees. For Tuesday night, a 50% chance of showers and thunderstorms with increasing clouds. Overnight lows drop to 57. And for Wednesday, cloudy with a 30% chance of showers and thunderstorms and a high of 75 degrees. And that's a look at your King County weather from American Cowboy Radio, 107.7 in Guthrie.

I think it's just about time for a big cowboy jubilee.

in a great big western howdy. It's America's favorite cowboys, Riders in the Sky, brought to you live and direct from the bunkhouse of the old Triple X Ranch. 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

Late December, Lavaca County. The deer forget their breath behind them when they run. A rush of warmth the late December carves up quick and grays in its white bark. We watch from the porch, both hands on the cup, the sweet hay steam of tea barely brushing your chin before freezing. These are the mammal months, and we are the tallest ornaments in the tree. Bundled, we walk to the pens where the bulls count their hours or just ruminate. The five sandy Herefords, shoals of muscle so much older than the blonde and drowsy curls upon their brows. They are boys, especially the raccoon-eyed one Carl calls his pet. I wonder what it might mean to a bull to be a favorite, and if they have a favorite too. Do you? The Brahma, pronounced Bramer for as long as I remember, stands smoky-hided and ahead above the rest. He wears his pointed ears like vestments of a priest who dresses every morning, even though his shape of God will always be misshapen. They are quiet, each of them, and the trough beside the fence is dry. The pipe that feeds it sprays like an artery that might paint its own cold rainbow, puddles mud and post holes that the bulls have punched. Did the freeze cause the pipe to bust? Or was it their orneriness, allowing you and I to think that animals as big as them might be in need of us? We shut the water off, drag a hose, and fill the trough back up. It might be ice by morning, which seems a long way off. Time doesn't slow so much as tighten, huddled from the broader plains of spring or fall. If you stand here, you can see it all at once, drawn together in a cord that stings when it is struck.

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1: Badges? 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

vacation with my pack on my back. I'm tired of transportation in the back of a hack. I love to hear the rhythm of the clickety-clack and hear the lonesome whistle, see the smoke from the stack.

a.m., then clearing for the overnight. It'll be breezy. Lows drop to 64. For Tuesday, expect showers and thunderstorms likely with sunshine otherwise and a high of 83 degrees. For Tuesday night, a 50% chance of showers and thunderstorms with increasing clouds. Overnight lows drop to 57. And for Wednesday, cloudy with a 30% chance of showers and thunderstorms and a high of 75 degrees. And that's a look at your King County weather from American Cowboy Radio, 107.7 in Guthrie.

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1: Just a solitary chimney stands rising from debris that used to be a family's ranch before they had to flee. Range fire pushed by relentless wind came roaring through the pass. Nothing between them and the fire but timber and dry grass. No time to gather much at all as hell raced on its path. They left their stock and memories to face the fire's wrath. Just minutes to gather family, leave on a hope and prayer. Take a last glance in the rear view at smoke and ash-filled air. Now back to see that it's all gone. All they worked hard to build, just a scorched footprint of what was and all that the fire killed. There's no way we can know their grief. There's nothing we can say to take away the pain and loss experienced that day. What we can do is support them, find ways to lend a hand, help them rebuild when they're ready. Their dream on that burned land.

is Michael Martin Murphy. Partner, you're listening to the Authentic American Cowboy Radio. Did you hear what I said? The Authentic American Cowboy.

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0: just about close to the time when we've got to pack up the old Studebaker Conestoga and move on down the trail for tonight. Let's tell these folks about the happiest time of the whole trail drive.
1: When payday rolls around. One, two.

0: gentlemen, buckaroos and buckarettes, we sure hope you've enjoyed your chance at immortality. But for now, like I said, it's time to say thank you for being so nice to us, and I hope you enjoy your record.
1: I reckon it's about time to call in the dogs and pee on the fire, though, boys. We ought to have plenty of volunteers out there tonight, too.
2: Let's pee on the dog and throw him in the fire.
0: I'll never forget, old Yeller.
2: There it is now, sizzling away.
0: He's here. He's here tonight.
1: Smelly old dog.
2: Come here, Yeller. Come here, boy.
1: Oh, give him a...
2: That's close enough.
0: Ruff, ruff.
1: Slim, you better leave these folks with us.
2: There's a duck out there, boy.
0: Let anybody in after 11.
1: I'll tell you what, I believe that one needs a trail tip for sure.
2: Yes, Woody. In these troubled times, people will turn to a man in a big hat and say, illuminate the way. To Slim's trail tip for this evening, always drink upstream from the herd.
1: That's a good one, Slim. I can't believe I never thought of that before.
2: It just came to you.
1: Yeah.
2: You always fill the canteens.
0: You'll get my own from now on, Woody. Thank you.
2: You can have mine.
0: If y'all have enjoyed us here tonight, why, we hope you'll remember the name Riders in the Sky and bring 30 or 40 of your closest friends to see us next time we ride your way.
1: On second thought, maybe you better leave them at home.
0: If you didn't care a whole lot for what we did, why, we were the Gatlin Brothers.
2: Biggest hand of the night right there.
0: Larry, Moe, and Curly.
3: I'm D.A. Chung. Stay tuned for cowboy inspiration from world champion calf roper Jeff Copenhaver. Jeff began the first cowboy church in America. Enjoy the broadcast.
4: It was June of 1985. I was at the Reno Rodeo, and top calf roper Sylvester Mayfield asked me if he could ride my horse at Calgary, at the Calgary Stampede. And I said, sure. And when he asked me, the Holy Spirit just quietly in my heart said, pray with him before every run. So I got to Calgary. Sylvester, we prayed before every run. He broke his first and second run, made the top 10. And the format is the top 10 rope, and then the fastest out of those four get to rope for $50,000. Well, one of the cowboys broke the barrier that day, but they forgot to put the 10-second penalty on him. And they said Sylvester was fifth place. They only take the top four, too bad. So Sylvester took my horse, unsaddled him, and was on his way to get in a taxi with his Hawaiian clothes on, like he dressed when he didn't have his cowboy clothes on. And he was heading out of Dodge. Well, in the meantime, my wife Sherry found out they put the 10-second penalty on the other cowboy. Now Sylvester is in the top four, but we gotta find him. So Sherry's on a four-wheeler, goes and finds him. He's actually getting in the taxi with this girl, and they were heading out of Dodge, right? In the meantime, Sherry said when she went after the taxi, she said, Jeff, go saddle the horse again. So I'm saddling the horse. I'm galloping towards the arena because they're ready to have the top four now. Anyway, long story short, he gets another another shot. He makes the top four, and he wins the Calgary 50,000. Hey, I got 25% of that. We were all excited, but my point is this. How many times in life when Sylvester walked away, it's like, it's too late now. You finished one hole out. Maybe you feel like you just one position out. You were close, but not close enough to see your dream come to pass. Life has a way of telling us, no, you're not quite up to par. No, it didn't quite happen for you. Hey, bull, you just keep pushing. You keep pressing. Keep the faith there, cowgirl, cowboy. Because, hey, you still get to rope another calf, whether you believe it or know it or not.
5: To hear more of Jeff's cowboy inspiration, go to website u2win.org. That's the letter U, the number 2, win.org. Be blessed. Stay happy.
6: Good morning. 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For this morning, we'll start the day with clear and breezy conditions. Temperatures right around 72 to start the day. For this afternoon, a mix of clouds and sun and breezy conditions with a slight chance of showers, maybe even a thunderstorm this afternoon. High temperatures topping out near 100 degrees. For tonight, a 20% chance of showers and thunderstorms after 1 a.m. Then clearing for the overnight, it'll be breezy. Lows drop to 64. For Tuesday, expect showers and thunderstorms likely with sunshine otherwise and a high of 83 degrees. For Tuesday night, a 50% chance of showers and thunderstorms with increasing clouds. Overnight lows drop to 57. And for Wednesday, cloudy with a 30% chance of showers and thunderstorms and a high of 75 degrees. And that's a look at your King County weather from American Cowboy Radio, 107.7 in Guthrie.
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8: Perchance double entendre in this poem, dependent on your purview of a cougar. My position, far enough to remain safe, too far to warn, gave view of the stealthy being. Rousing, circumspect was this figure, intact, yet aged and worn, striding towards its mark unseeing. Its victim to be, unknowing of stalking presence, advancing with a hunger deep. Each maneuver closer, rhythmically and gracefully dancing forward to its leap. Its prey now aware and seemingly unconcerned of its stalking as it ambled distracted. The hunted, intrepid and aloof of youth and rawness balking the toil to be extracted. The hunter's gait quickens. She leaps, cornering her feast, pawing as if a toy. Two hearts thumping, one to be devoured by this beast. Cougar caught the cowboy.

all control. There's deceivers and believers, and all in between us that seem to have no place to go. Well, it's the same.

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1: I pledge allegiance to the flag of the United States of America and to the republic for which it stands. 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

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This is Ben Parks, the sound wrangler here at American Cowboy Radio. Since early spring, I've been rounding up classic cowboy music, stories, and poetry. There's some mavericks and strays in the bunch. Now that I've got it all worked here at American Cowboy Radio, I think you'll enjoy the assemblage I've gathered. Riding herd over this rabble of cowboy sounds are quotes and clips from your favorite movies and TV shows. 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American Cowboy Radio's vision is to preserve and promote the American cowboy way of life through its music, poetry, and stories on air and online in a clean, family-friendly format. Several years ago, Red Steagall, the 2006 State of Texas Poet Laureate, put this song together that says what our vision is all about. Here's Red with Rodeo.

rodeo. Webster's New World Dictionary defines it as a roundup of cattle, a going around, a cattle ring, or to put it in modern terms, a public exhibition or competition of the skills of cowboys, such as saddle bronc riding and calf roping. Now, I don't suppose a kid ever grew up in the United States of America that didn't play cowboys and Indians and dream of being a Wild Bill Elliott, a Gene Autry, or a Roy Rogers. And I suppose that's because buried deep within every man, whether he wears a business suit or a pair of faded jeans, there's a little bit of cowboy in us all. For most of us, it stays a dream. But for some folks like Casey Tibbs and Freckles Brown and Larry Mahan, it becomes a reality. And I'm sure that they'd tell you that they wouldn't trade it for the slickest white-collar job in the world. Because like any other profession, this hat is its own identity. Like pickups that drive better than Cadillacs. And good friends that mean a whole lot more than money. But then what does a man need besides a good horse, fresh air, plenty to eat, and good friends? Everything else seems like a waste. Friends, that's what this album's all about. Rodeos, cowboys, blue jeans, boots, and saddles. And we hope you'll find something here that's pleasing or will bring back a memory. Because if it does, then you've made us all feel like what we really wanted to be anyhow, a bunch of cowboys.

hands are showing their age, scarred and wrinkled, but they're still strong. They've done some living, fought for right, and sure enough done some wrong. At times they were clenched in anger and have also clapped for joy. These hands have tenderly cuddled with my baby girl and boy. They gently touched the face of Mama when her time on earth was done and tried to comfort a grieving friend at the loss of their loved one. My hands have held the word of God and turned the delicate pages and have been lifted up to praise the Lord while the storms of life rages. They have brushed a horse's silken coat and pulled the cinch up tight, then choked the horn and clawed for leather just before my butt took flight. They've stacked hay, cleaned stalls, and braided manes and tails, and hauled water to frozen troughs by toting heavy, sloshing pails. My hands have lightly held the reins while riding in an easy trot. They've wiped the nose of horse and child when covered in dirt and snot. They felt the heat of cast iron on open fire and burned by oven door. They've been cut, bruised, smashed, and calloused and worked until they're sore. Sometimes you'll see them manicured with pretty painted nail, and they've also been manured from twisting a heifer's tail. These same hands have put on lipstick to make me look attractive. They have fidgeted and wrung themselves when I felt distracted. They have reached out to be a helping hand to a stranger and a friend. They have shook the hand of others, expecting their trust would not end. The left hand proudly wears a diamond and a gold wedding band, and it feels safe and secure when it's held in my husband's hand. The right one holds the pen to paper to write clever, thought-out lines, and has paused in mid-sentence as I try to make it rhyme. My hands aren't dainty or pretty, but they've always served me well. And where they'll go or what they'll do, only time can tell. They have handled adversity and happiness. They have been kind and mean. They have handled life and death and been dirty and clean. But the best thing these hands have ever done and still do every day, the strongest these hands have ever been, is when they fold to pray.

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1: Well, I'm Hank Fergus, Marshal.
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1: You never heard of me?
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1: Well, I've been in California for quite a spell.
0: Well, this is Dodge, Fergus. And gunmen with big reputations come and go a lot here. Mostly they go.
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0: You never been here.
4: 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Here's a look at your King County weather from American Cowboy Radio, 107.7 in Guthrie. For tonight, a 20% chance of showers and thunderstorms after 1 a.m., then clearing for the overnight. It'll be breezy. Lows drop to 64. For Tuesday, expect showers and thunderstorms likely with sunshine otherwise and a high of 83 degrees. For Tuesday night, a 50% chance of showers and thunderstorms with increasing clouds. Overnight lows drop to 57. And for Wednesday, cloudy with a 30% chance of showers and thunderstorms and a high of 75 degrees. And that's a look at your King County weather from American Cowboy Radio, 107.7 in Guthrie.
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0: Remember how it used to be? Thanksgiving with the family? Turkey, dressing, maybe ham, vegetables and candied yams, Waldorf salad, homemade rye, mashed potatoes, pumpkin pie. You'd drink a toast and say a prayer of thanks for all who'd gathered there. Remember how it used to be? Now look around at what's to see, the dark and stark reality. Can you improve their memories? For what you have and how you're living, you can show your thanks by giving.
1: 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We just want to make sure that it doesn't end on American Cowboy Radio.

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0: I got a guitar when I was about 15, 16, and just started learning songs that I was hearing on the radio. First time I rode a bronc was just on the Red River. I remember my dad asking if he got a horse this kid can get on. He wants to get on a bucking horse. Kind of angled off to the right, and I fell off about the fifth jump. But it felt good, I guess.
1: Now we go to the really top end of the list in Money Won Today, Chris Ledoux of KC, Wyoming.
0: I was very relieved when I won the world. I was very thankful because there was another 15 guys at the finals that were capable of winning. I just happened to be the lucky one, I guess. I had to go find me a quiet spot and cry a little bit. I guess the fringe benefits of that. I never realized there would be any. I won a saddle and a buckle, and I got a hat and a pair of boots and a little bit of money. And the money's gone. The boots are worn out. The hat's gone. Someone bit a big chunk out of it at Fort Worth that next winter. I still have the saddle and the buckle, but I think that championship sort of gave me credibility in the music I'm doing, and it's helped tremendously.
2: Look at the cry of Chris Ledoux.
1: Well, when Ledoux rode that horse through that jump, when he turned back, he may have ridden into a world championship.
3: He's on the ground now. If you like what he did, he can hear you again.
4: Here's a rubber duck. You got a copy on me, Big Ben? Come on. Yeah, 10-4, Big Ben, for sure, for sure. By golly, it's clean, clear to Flagtown. Come on. Yeah, it's a big 10-4 there, Big Ben. Yeah, we definitely got the front door, good buddy. Mercy sakes alive, looks like we've got us a convoy.
5: The moon on the 6th of June in a Kenworth hauling logs. Cab over Pete with a reefer on and a Jimmy hauling hogs. We is heading for Bear on I-10 about a mile out of Shaky Town. I says, Pigpen, this here's a rubber

0: about 5 miles or so. 10, Roger. Them hulks is getting intense up here.
1: By the time we got into Tulsa Town, we had 85 trucks in all. But they's a roadblock up on the Cloverleaf, and them bears is wall to wall. Yeah, them smokies as thick as bugs on a bumper. They even had a bear in the air. I says, calling all trucks, this here is the duck. We

0: Gee, how them hawks are starting to close up my sinuses. Mercy's sake, you better back off another 10.
1: Well, we rolled up Interstate 44 like a rocket sled on rails. We tore up all of our swindle sheets and left them setting on the scales. By the time we hit that shy town, them bears was getting smart. They'd brought up some reinforcements from the Illinois National Guard. There's armored cars and tanks and jeeps and rigs of every size. Yeah, them chicken coops was full of bears and choppers filled the skies. Well, we shot the line, we went for broke with 1,000 screaming trucks and 11 long-haired friends of Jesus in a chartreuse microbus.
0: Just sodbuster, come on there, yeah, 10-4, sodbuster, listen, you want to put that microbus in behind that suicide jockey? Yeah, he's hauling dynamite, and he needs all the help he can get.
1: Well, we laid a strip for the Jersey Shore, prepared to cross the line. I could see the bridge was lined with bears, but it didn't have a doggone dime. I says, Pigpen, this here's a rubber duck, we just ain't going to pay.

0: Good evening. Here's a look at your King County weather from American Cowboy Radio 107.7 in Guthrie. For tonight, a 20% chance of showers and thunderstorms after 1 a.m., then clearing for the overnight. It'll be breezy. Lows drop to 64. For Tuesday, expect showers and thunderstorms likely with sunshine otherwise and a high of 83 degrees. For Tuesday night, a 50% chance of showers and thunderstorms with increasing clouds. Overnight lows drop to 57. And for Wednesday, cloudy with a 30% chance of showers and thunderstorms and a high of 75 degrees. And that's a look at your King County weather from American Cowboy Radio 107.7 in Guthrie.
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taking you back to when music was a slice out of the old West. 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

After Grandma's passing, it came time to pack away her possessions. It was a reminder that day that death is one of life's hard lessons. She was a good woman, loved by all and taken before her time. Now the ranch will be divided up into his, hers, and mine. While cleaning out a drawer full of long johns and woolen socks, I came across my name written on a brown cardboard box. I took off the lid, and her familiar floral fragrance filled the air. I no longer felt alone. It was as if she were standing there. Inside the box were just a few of Grandma's special things, like an embroidered hanky and her and Grandpa's wedding rings. There was an old black and white photo of Grandpa dated 1958 and a rusted Southwest cattle raiser's sign that used to hang on the gate. And there, beneath it all, was her Bible, with the cover cracked and worn, the same one she would sit and read in the early hours of the morn. Inside it, she'd marked pages and written notes here and there. Some scriptures were underlined, and she'd highlighted the Lord's Prayer. Little scraps of paper were tucked between its old, yellowed pages. Each one held a bit of wisdom that would last throughout the ages. There was a marker in St. John, chapter 3, verse 16, and a letter with her prayer that I would come to know the King. So in the days that followed, I read of Jesus and his miraculous deeds, and how he loves us all and he supplies all our needs. And I learned about the devil and how he came just to deceive, but how Christ would give life eternal if we would just choose to believe. I found a treasure in the items that Grandma gave to me. Among the things in that box, she left her legacy. Who would think, packed in cardboard, I'd find a grandma's love? Who'd believe that in that box, I'd find salvation from God above?

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Good evening. Here's a look at your King County weather from American Cowboy Radio 107.7 in Guthrie. For tonight, a 20% chance of showers and thunderstorms after 1 a.m., then clearing for the overnight. It'll be breezy. Lows drop to 64. For Tuesday, expect showers and thunderstorms likely with sunshine otherwise and a high of 83 degrees. For Tuesday night, a 50% chance of showers and thunderstorms with increasing clouds. Overnight lows drop to 57. And for Wednesday, cloudy with a 30% chance of showers and thunderstorms and a high of 75 degrees. And that's a look at your King County weather from American Cowboy Radio 107.7 in Guthrie.

0: much. We sure appreciate that.
1: You know, the last 2 years we've been traveling around all over the country, and folks everywhere love that old country music. And I hope that the Derailers and guys like them, Dale Watson, and the folks that are here tonight will keep the courage and keep playing what comes from the heart, because that's where it's all at. Here's the first song that I ever wrote. I wrote it for my wife about 45 years ago when we first married. I was driving an old rig-up truck between La Mesa, Texas, and Seminole. Seminole, Texas, working for Brett Trucking Company there in La Mesa, driving an old oil field truck when I wrote this song. It's called The Rolling Stone from Texas. Title song off of one of our CDs on Watermelon Records.

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1: While we slept, the grass grew an inch overnight beneath the clouds and passing showers, working overtime. 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

0: laying on the floor. 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

0: Good evening. Here's a look at your King County weather from American Cowboy Radio 107.7 in Guthrie. For tonight, a 20% chance of showers and thunderstorms after 1 a.m., then clearing for the overnight. It'll be breezy. Lows drop to 64. For Tuesday, expect showers and thunderstorms likely with sunshine otherwise and a high of 83 degrees. For Tuesday night, a 50% chance of showers and thunderstorms with increasing clouds. Overnight lows drop to 57. And for Wednesday, cloudy with a 30% chance of showers and thunderstorms and a high of 75 degrees. And that's a look at your King County weather from American Cowboy Radio 107.7 in Guthrie.
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with you. Now I'm going to tell you what I'm gonna do. I'm gonna stop my crying and leave you alone. And if you don't think I'm leaving, big mama, just

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1: The retirement of Ash Tola. When a day's work is done in the limits of town, a man leaves his job at the site. Then he meets with his friends at their pet water hole to watch a big game or a fight. But on the JAs, when the saddles were stripped and the pleasures of town far away, they'd gather round the chuck wagon fire and recall the events of the day. Wild horses was rode and wide loops was thrown, with no one missing, of course. Then the tales of glory and daring died down, and Boy Blackwell was asked about his horse. Ash Tola, the mount of this here account, was a legend who bore the famed brand. This rider and steed were performers of deeds that brought smiles from the hardest old hands. A big old gray horse who was honest of eye, a range-wise and crusty old bird, and I've heard it said he'd not met the beast that he couldn't put out of the herd. Frustrated cow once used all her tricks, but Ash Tola would thwart every plan. Then she got him in close and a little sideways, so under his belly she ran.
2: Now, a lot of horses would have lost her, but Ash Tola, that cow didn't bother.
1: Well, what'd he do? Big-eyed kid bit.
2: Why, son, he went down there and he got her.
1: Such were the tales of this cagey old horse. That's why he's remembered in glory. I leave it to you as to whether it's true, but I digress from my story. The years catch us all, and it was clear late one fall that Ash Tola's long race neared its end. So he was given the heave, the J.A. he must leave, an old boy must part with his friend. Somehow or another, a gate was left open, and Ash Tola escaped in the night. So when the truck from the soap factory came, the gray horse was nowhere in sight. Well, boy turned him loose in a pasture he knew that was remote and out of the way. As he slipped off the rope and scratched between his ears, to the tired old horse he did say,
2: "You'll not wash the face of some snot-nosed kid. I'll never permit such a thing. You spend your days at the ease that you've earned. I'll see you come early spring."
1: Well, folks, that winter they had was the toughest in years. Five northers they seen that was blue. So when the grass turned, with no small concern, boy rode to make sure he'd got through. The canyons was bare, not a soul anywhere, and he wondered, now, where can he be? Then he noticed for long that something was wrong. Neither cow nor calf did he see. Well, he topped out to look on the big flat below of the one corner he hadn't been, and the sight that he seen in that valley so green turned his worried frown into a grin.
2: Ash Tola had throwed them all in a bunch and was working the herd by himself, and he thought of the years that he'd spent on his back.
1: That old horse never needed my help.
2: Three cuts he had going, and where he put them, they stayed, and the cows with bull calves on the right. The pairs with the heifer calves stood on the left, but boys, here's the curious sight. The third bunch was standing way off by the sales. I wondered, now what could they be? So I eased down the hill to get a closer look, and you'll never guess what I see.
1: The tension was high among the young bucks as old boy paused for what seemed like days. Well, what was birthday, some big-eyed kid bit, and boy grinned at him. Then he said,
2: "Strays."
1: Legends abound on the Goodnight Range.
2: Some canyons are haunted, I've heard.
1: But the ghosts cease their mischief, and they gathered to watch
2: when Ashtola was working the herd.

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1: If you want a piece of cake, you can have it, but keep your fingers to yourself.
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1: 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For tonight, a 20% chance of showers and thunderstorms.

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I got a good buddy working for the highway patrol. So if I get a ticket or two, it's gonna be alright.

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Even he fades in and out every now and then. But maybe someday you find the right one. You can shift the gears and let your ride shotgun and knows how to get that big old rig to spin.

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You center high, place your hand, listen close now, here's the scoop. 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

is Michael Martin Murphy. Partner, you're listening to the Authentic American Cowboy Radio. Did you hear what I said? The Authentic American Cowboy Radio.

Spanish Peaks that morning. 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

0: from all over and back home again. But first, a word to them as wants to beat the draft this winter. Be sure to call Hawkstone Heating and Insulation Company to get your house stuffed in time. During the recent cold snap, Engulf Storpland, who's assistant supervisor over to the depot in charge of filling the water tank, had a close call. Engulf, he was checking the top of the tank for the thickness of the ice when he fell through. Well, sir, there he was thrashing about amongst all them big chunks of ice when his boss come along and he give him the dickens for it. His boss shouted out, "Well, gol darn it, Storpland, that blame tank is full enough. You don't have to tromp it down." With the ague and under the doctor's supervision. Here's another fella under the weather, big bad Bill McGill, known to all and sundry as your Hugh Heffer of Menorca Corners, has been told by the doctors he's got to cut down or get cut off. The doctor said Bill could add 30 years to his life if he gives up wine, women, and song. Well, Bill, he thunk it over and he thinks he'll settle for just 10 years, because he never could carry a tune.
1: 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Here's a look at your King County weather from American Cowboy Radio, 107.7 in Guthrie. For tonight, a 20% chance of showers and thunderstorms after 1 a.m., then clearing for the overnight. It'll be breezy. Lows drop to 64. For Tuesday, expect showers and thunderstorms likely with sunshine otherwise and a high of 83 degrees. For Tuesday night, a 50% chance of showers and thunderstorms with increasing clouds. Overnight lows drop to 57. And for Wednesday, cloudy with a 30% chance of showers and thunderstorms and a high of 75 degrees. And that's a look at your King County weather from American Cowboy Radio, 107.7 in Guthrie.

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One more tomorrow, day at a time. 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

Good evening. Here's a look at your King County weather from American Cowboy Radio 107.7 in Guthrie. For tonight, a 20% chance of showers and thunderstorms after 1 a.m., then clearing for the overnight. It'll be breezy. Lows drop to 64. For Tuesday, expect showers and thunderstorms likely with sunshine otherwise and a high of 83 degrees. For Tuesday night, a 50% chance of showers and thunderstorms with increasing clouds. Overnight lows drop to 57. And for Wednesday, cloudy with a 30% chance of showers and thunderstorms and a high of 75 degrees. And that's a look at your King County weather from American Cowboy Radio 107.7 in Guthrie.

ask me why I love her? Well, give me time. I'll explain. You've seen a Kansas sunset or an Arizona rain? Have you drifted on a bayou down Louisiana way? Have you watched the cold fog drifting over San Francisco Bay? Have you heard a Bob White calling in the Carolina Pines? Or heard the bellow of a diesel at the Appalachia Mines? Does the call of the Niagara thrill you when you hear her waters roar? You look with awe and wonder at her Massachusetts shore, where men who braved a hard new world first stepped on Plymouth's Rock. Do you think of them when you stroll along a New York City dock? Have you seen a snowflake drifting in the Rockies way up high? Have you seen the sun come blazing down from a bright Nevada sky? You hail to the Columbia as she rushes to the sea, or bow your head at Gettysburg, our struggle to be free? Have you seen the mighty Tetons? You watched an eagle soar? Have you seen the Mississippi roll along Missouri's shore? Have you felt a chill at Michigan when on a winter's day her waters rage along the shore in thunderous display? Does the word aloha make you warm? You stare in disbelief when you see the surf come roaring in at Waimea Reef? From Alaska's cold to the Everglades, from the Rio Grande to Maine, my heart cries out, my pulse runs fast, the might of her domain. You ask me why I love her? I've a million reasons why. My beautiful America, beneath God's wide, wide sky.

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1: It's been a long, hot, dry summer this year, and for nearly 4 months, the skies have been crystal clear. But now a gusty wind is kicking up, and black clouds take an ominous stance. The tree limbs are rocking to the beat of the thunder as if performing a rain dance. The birds and the locusts are strangely quiet as they wait in anticipation for the coming rain's replenishing shower and ground-soaking saturation. The colts in the pasture are bucking and farting, welcoming the cooler air. Even old Biscuit acts like a filly instead of a 20-year-old mare. I smell it before it gets here, the aroma of nature in its purest form, the perfume of life falling from the sky from which all vegetation is born. And then I hear it, the splatter of huge drops hitting the dry, parched sod. Me and the ground breathe a sigh of relief and a quiet thank you to God. And I feel it, fresh and wet on my head, and I don't care if I get drenched. My spirit has been thirsty, so I'll stand here till it's quenched. As this life-giving moisture falls like a curtain, it turns my world around. The grass no longer crunches beneath me, and water fills the cracks in the ground. The stock tanks begin to be muddy. They'll look good with water again. The crops and the fields will be reborn, and new growth will soon begin. Excitement and hope well up in me, and I let out a joyful shout. And I pray to the one who sent this shower that this is the end of the drought.

What'll you do if she don't? You can't fence her in with wire. You can't fence her in with words. You bet your life.

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1: How you doing, folks? This is Clint Bradley coming at you from on the Hampshire-Dorset borders of southern England. That's about 45 minutes from Stonehenge. And I'm listening to authentic American Cowboy Radio. Ooh, how sweet it is.

Here's a look at your King County weather from American Cowboy Radio 107.7 in Guthrie. For tonight, a 20% chance of showers and thunderstorms after 1 a.m., then clearing for the overnight. It'll be breezy. Lows drop to 64. For Tuesday, expect showers and thunderstorms likely with sunshine otherwise and a high of 83 degrees. For Tuesday night, a 50% chance of showers and thunderstorms with increasing clouds. Overnight lows drop to 57. And for Wednesday, cloudy with a 30% chance of showers and thunderstorms and a high of 75 degrees. And that's a look at your King County weather from American Cowboy Radio 107.7 in Guthrie.

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1: The time is World War II. The place is anywhere in the world where an American serviceman could find a pretty girl in a jukebox. The music? Well, it's a tune that comes as close as any to being the theme song of history's greatest war. The song started out in a Texas town that became almost as famous for a gal named Rose as for the Alamo. At last count, Bob Wills sold over 14 million copies of San Antonio Rose. It's one of the biggest songs ever recorded, a legacy which the man they call a living legend will leave the world of country music, a world he helped to shape.

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1: I pledge allegiance to the flag of the United States of America and to the republic for which it stands. 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

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This is Ben Parks, the sound wrangler here at American Cowboy Radio. Since early spring, I've been rounding up classic cowboy music, stories, and poetry. There's some Mavericks and Strays in the bunch. Now that I've got it all worked here at American Cowboy Radio, I think you'll enjoy the assemblage I've gathered. Riding herd over this rabble of cowboy sounds are quotes and clips from your favorite movies and TV shows. 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American Cowboy Radio's vision is to preserve and promote the American cowboy way of life through its music, poetry, and stories on air and online in a clean, family-friendly format. Several years ago, Red Steagall, the 2006 State of Texas Poet Laureate, put this song together that says what our vision is all about. Here's Red with Rodeo.

0: Dictionary defines it as a roundup of cattle, a going around, a cattle ring, or to put it in modern terms, a public exhibition or competition of the skills of cowboys, such as saddle bronc riding and calf roping. Now, I don't suppose a kid ever grew up in the United States of America that didn't play cowboys and Indians and dream of being a Wild Bill Elliott, a Gene Autry, or a Roy Rogers. And I suppose that's because buried deep within every man, whether he wears a business suit or a pair of faded jeans, there's a little bit of cowboy in us all. For most of us, it stays a dream. But for some folks like Casey Tibbs and Freckles Brown and Larry Mahan, it becomes a reality. And I'm sure that they'd tell you that they wouldn't trade it for the slickest white-collar job in the world. Because like any other profession, this hat has its own identity. Like pickups that drive better than Cadillacs. And good friends that mean a whole lot more than money. But then what does a man need besides a good horse, fresh air, plenty to eat, and good friends? Everything else seems like a waste. Friends, that's what this album's all about. Rodeos, cowboys, blue jeans, boots, and saddles. And we hope you'll find something here that's pleasing or will bring back a memory. Because if it does, then you've made us all feel like what we really wanted to be anyhow, a bunch of cowboys.
1: Low gear. The pace. 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Barely go. No chap slapping, hollering, or cracking of whips. Slow and steady to preserve meaty hips. No leaps, no bounds, just prodding sounds. Clip, clop, ball, whinny and clatter of stones. Urged along by bays, blacks, grays, and two roans. Mamas to be, a tad bit thin. Two green pastures from where they'd been. Cross rocky country in midday light. Stepping away from ravenous plight. Mamas and babes strung across the hills, from trees down valleys nourished by rills. Mellowed drovers conscious of needs, through nature's carvings at low speeds. Sun on the brim and wind at the backs, spurs lend melody to sway in the cacks. Time stands still and yet meanders by, the sun begins to lower the sky. Calloused hands scrape dirt from face, hooves scrape earth and leave bit trace. Saddle time is good for the soul. Slow and steady achieves the goal. Minds are full, albeit clear. Cowboy in life

0: At a 20% chance of showers and thunderstorms after 1 a.m., then clearing for the overnight. It'll be breezy. Lows drop to 64. For Tuesday, expect showers and thunderstorms likely with sunshine otherwise and a high of 83 degrees. For Tuesday night, a 50% chance of showers and thunderstorms with increasing clouds. Overnight lows drop to 57. And for Wednesday, cloudy with a 30% chance of showers and thunderstorms and a high of 75 degrees. And that's a look at your King County weather from American Cowboy Radio 107.7 in Guthrie.
1: There's a whispering on the night wind along the Chisholm Trail, the ghost of those men who were born to roam, who'd speak of cattle and cowboys in rich and rugged detail, who never knew a family, farm, or home, but lives where days are measured and miles gained and cattle lost. Their reward was freedom for their soul. Nature called the cadence with turning leaves and morning frost, counting the days until they reached their goal. There's a roaring of the south wind, fed by the autumn sun, the prairie floor furnace like a smithy shop, soaked in sweat and caked in dust on a journey that's half done, melts the steel of lesser men, begging them to stop. But perched in their saddles, they push on, caught in the prairie's trance. Their weathered faces hide beneath the brim and dream of things many miles away, lost in the dust devil's dance, riding towards the shadow of the mesa's rim. There's chaos in the current as the river starts to swell, fear casting its spell among the herd. The rising waters threaten to carry them to hell, sounds of prayer without a spoken word. The riverbank moves swiftly by as they fight for the other side. Muscles muster all that they can stand. Swimming against the devil's grip, they continue on this ride. Weary limbs find comfort in the sand. There's a rhythm to the movement of the herd and ebb and flow, a churning sea of hide and horn that takes on a life of its own with man and horse in tow, a giant they awake each morn, who measures out the distance from first light until dark, the pace set by the task at hand. Some days it seems this journey ends no closer to the mark, adrift out here on an endless land. There's a joy that fills the night air as a starlight casts its spell. Rugged faces gather round the fire to sing the songs and hear the stories that the journeymen tell above the chorus of the coyote choir. Then they wrestle the ground in hopes of drifting off to sleep, escaping from the trials of the trail, then start again at morning light the schedule that they keep, each day moving closer to the rail. There's a sadness to their calling, as if somehow they know their fate it has been cast, and all that will survive this life is the prairie wind to blow as they ride into the past. Sometimes on a quiet eve, you might feel their presence near as you look into the night sky above and see the ghost of days gone by silently shed a tear for the passing of this life.

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1: This poem is for anybody who's ever been cold a horseback, be it pasture or feedlot. But especially, this poem is for the wheat pasture rider. And it's called Wheat Pasture Dreamin', or What Am I Doing Here? Winds of Arctic origin have sought my marrowed core with the fervor of evangelistic zeal, and prick me with a thousand pins till I can stand no more. And I wonder if last summer's heat was real. Fumble with a round black box in desperate want of dip, but frozen fingers just can't work the lid. Besides, the tautness of my face prevents the stretch of lip. I should have studied harder as a kid, for maybe then I'd have a job which wouldn't call me out when Mother Nature conjures up her worst. But here I am, all bundled up, my sanity in doubt, keeping southern steers from perishing of thirst. I'd like to meet the idiot who stuck the water tank in the northeast corner of this section field. For my frozen toes and ass sets, I've had old boy to thank. When I thaw out, he may get his head peeled. I dare not touch my throbbing ears for fear they might fall off. A cowboy never wears a cap, I said. But like those Christmas sugar plums, the caps I used to scoff start dancing, sporting ear flaps in my head. Come on, you short-haired little runts, there's water up ahead and hay for you to eat before the storm. I'll bet you miss your mamas. I'll bet you dream instead of bellies full of milk so sweet and warm. Now, I could go for that myself. It wouldn't be half bad, though I seldom drank the stuff, to tell the truth. I'd pour it on some Quaker oats, then touch her up a tad with a shot of honey for my old sweet tooth. The skyline shows a low blue wall. The weatherman is right. Why can't he be this accurate with rain? Well, I'm sorry, little fellers, you're on your own tonight. Sure hope you're strong enough to stand the strain. Old hoss, we've almost made her, kid. 200 yards or so, but at this rate it may take half a day. I'll bet that water's froze again, and I ain't sure I know if I can chop it with my hands this way. I guess I'd better tally up. For warmth, I trot my mount. 10, 50, 92, 165. I prowl the winter wonderland. A white bump makes my count. What does it take to keep these things alive? I think, by God, I've had enough of cattle, hay, and snow. Depression wages ain't worth this abuse. When I get in, I'll draw my pay, although it's all I know. I'll try my hand at selling ladies' shoes. The boys with whom I used to ride will snicker, I suppose, when they catch wind of how I'll earn my beans. Well, let them laugh. My mind then drifts where pumps are shelved in rows and racks are filled with faded stone-washed jeans. Oh, these fit nice. You have such taste, you charming, handsome man, my leggy, shapely customer proclaims. My papa would love to meet you, you charming, handsome man. A rich man's daughter ain't the worst of aims. Well, I'll drive a big old caddy and scrap my old green truck. Of course, I'll have to get a three-piece suit. I'll buy a pipe and give up my dip. Oh, what a change of luck. Boy, I'll be living high and looking cute. But until then, I'm stuck out here. My fate is set for now. Nurse maiden, sorry steers and frozen feet for people who have never seen the backside of a cow, nor sensed the fragrance of fresh cream of wheat. Well, I'm waking from my reverie, albeit with a grudge. That little brindle steer gave up the fight and laid down at my horse's feet. I prod, but he won't budge. I knew I should have took him in last night. I'll have to come and load him up. He might live, I suppose, with a measured mix of chemistry and luck. Rest easy, son. I'll be back soon. Good thing his ground is froze, or else I couldn't reach him with my truck. Last, the leaders see the hay and break into a run. Their bellers seem to give life to the rear. The whole herd races to the feast. That is, except for one. And I, of course, must push the little deer. I guess the little idiot thinks I have nothing else to do but stroll with him here in the morning breeze. Or else he likes my company. Misery thrives on two. Then I'm honked at by a Volvo packing skis. I lift my arm, they smile and wave. No, this is too absurd. In their minds, a friendly man will linger. There's no way they'll ever know I just shot them the bird, but couldn't raise my frozen middle finger.

California gold, working with Shorty in that West Texas cold. He was rough as a cop, tougher than nails, but when he

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Partner, you're listening to the Authentic American Cowboy Radio. 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

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And hey, Cowboys. 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
1: So long, saddle pals. It's been so good.

evening. Here's a look at your King County weather from American Cowboy Radio 107.7 in Guthrie. For tonight, a 20% chance of showers and thunderstorms after 1 a.m., then clearing for the overnight. It'll be breezy. Lows drop to 64. For Tuesday, expect showers and thunderstorms likely with sunshine otherwise and a high of 83 degrees. For Tuesday night, a 50% chance of showers and thunderstorms with increasing clouds. Overnight lows drop to 57. And for Wednesday, cloudy with a 30% chance of showers and thunderstorms and a high of 75 degrees. And that's a look at your King County weather from American Cowboy Radio 107.7 in Guthrie.

0: I know what you're wondering, why a man would even want to be a cowboy. It's long hours and short pay, there just ain't no fortune in fame. But I figures we like cowboying because the good Lord lets us see and do what I call cowboy things. Now, have you ever seen a red-tailed hawk up on its early morning flight? Have you ever rid up on a brand new baby calf a-sucking up his first breath of life? Well, I don't know that I can tell you exactly what I mean, but it's a good feeling. It's a cowboy thing. Like watching a young coyote pup bounce across the prairie chasing its first meal. A riding night herd under a blanket of stars when a big old yellow moon comes a-rising over that hill. It'll put a lump in your throat, if you know what I mean. I reckon you might. It's a cowboy thing. Like taking a young colt and put him under first saddle, and you cinch him down tight and he steps up and takes you a deep straddle. You pull his nose around and he makes his first move. He steps off easy and you think this old pony's gonna be pretty smooth. Oh, I know what you're thinking. Man that rides wild horses gotta be a little touched or insane, but well, you gotta get there on the edge of life. It's a cowboy thing. Like when that old farmer down the road calls you and says, Sonny, I've got a bad bull to catch. Now, mind you, neighbor, I'd do it myself, but my wife, she's down in her back. When you know the truth is, he figures you being a cowboy, you're just not toting a full deck. But you'll take your best pony and a couple of hounds, and you'll get you a string, something that'll hold 2,000 pounds, and you'll do the job. He'll offer you 10, but you won't take it. You'll simply say neighbors got to be neighbors now and again. You know, city folks find that mighty peculiar and strange, being a neighbor, that is. But in the West, well, it's a cowboy thing. Like gathering a wild herd, and a big old gal breaks out in a dead run, and you shake you out a loop, and you catch her quick, and your daddy can say, I got you, you old son of a gun. You and the boys have done a day's work, and you've earned yourself a good rest. And you're heading back to the bunkhouse when you happen to look over your shoulder towards the west. There's 100 colors of fire spread across that western sky. You know you was born to be a cowboy. You don't need no psychiatrist or a couch to figure out why. No, it's long hours and short pay, and there won't be no fortune or fame. But the good Lord rewards you each and every day by letting you do and see what I call cowboy things.
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2: God bless America. We find these words among the many songs that we had sung, so common rolling off our tongue, we sing, God bless America. 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God bless America. God bless America. 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God bless America. 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Please, our God, bless America.

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1: Gonna build a big fence around Texas, way around Texas. 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
1: Hey, who do you think you are, huh?
2: Hug McCann. I fought in 2 world wars and countless smaller ones on 3 continents. I led thousands of men into battle with everything from horses and swords to artillery and tanks. I've seen the headwaters of the Nile and tribes of natives no white man had ever seen before. I've won and lost 12 fortunes, killed many men, and loved only one woman with a passion, a flea like you could never begin to understand. 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
0: Our band is not complete without a bass man.
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1: And Gimbal's fiddle waits beside the throne.

evening. Here's a look at your King County weather from American Cowboy Radio 107.7 in Guthrie. For tonight, a 20% chance of showers and thunderstorms after 1 a.m., then clearing for the overnight. It'll be breezy. Lows drop to 64. For Tuesday, expect showers and thunderstorms likely with sunshine otherwise and a high of 83 degrees. For Tuesday night, a 50% chance of showers and thunderstorms with increasing clouds. Overnight lows drop to 57. And for Wednesday, cloudy with a 30% chance of showers and thunderstorms and a high of 75 degrees. And that's a look at your King County weather from American Cowboy Radio 107.7 in Guthrie. 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
1: This first poem, Johnny Clare, is from the history of Osage County, Oklahoma, where I live. So come with me through the pages of time and through the land of the blue stem. In north central Oklahoma, in the land known as the Osage, the spring and early summer rest so easy on the eye, where lush green rolling carpet marks the passing of Mariah, as she dances sometimes gently with the clouds which dot the sky. Much like a ballerina, she pirouettes and leaps across her stage of prairie, and she seems to never pause, while high above the scenery, a hawk critiques the drama and voices his approval, flapping wings in mute applause. The deer, the birds, the woodchuck bear witness from their browsings as they share their home with cattle, the tourists of this land who took the place of buffalo in harvesting the blue stem after they themselves were reaped when progress dealt death's hand. Should you travel through this country, heading west toward Ponca City, 14 miles out of Pawhuska, on the highway state funds pave, some 50 yards or so due south of tar and asphalt ribbon, amid the grass, wild roses grow, and there you'll find a grave. It once lay on the open plain, surrounded by tall blue stem. There's now a trap with shorter grass, well kept, devoid of weeds. It seems so humble at first glance, steel fence, a cross of concrete, till close examination shows a cast iron plaque which reads, Johnny Clare, May 1890, May 1910, cowboy employed by Dr. Hall, Pawhuska, thrown from his horse and killed at this spot, courtesy Continental Oil Company. To be a cowboy was the call this young man gladly answered. He'd not trade lots with anyone. In life he'd found his pearl. He lived to ride and rope rough stock to test his skill and courage, to polish up the dance floor with a smiling blue-eyed girl. Young Johnny lived the cowboy's life and lived it to the fullest. His pride would let no brute escape as long as he drew breath, so he thought not of consequence. An outlaw steer his quarry, and on that warm spring Osage day, he died cowboy's death. Barnard was the man who found young Johnny's prostrate body. He tried to crawl, but soon succumbed to sun and broken bone. From pulling grass out by the roots, his hands were torn and bloody. Wild with pain, he'd pawed the ground, afraid to die alone. The horse he'd rode still stood nearby. The outlaw steer stood with him. A stout length of manila hemp was stretched between the pair. There were no human witnesses to relay what had happened. The truth now lives with God above and died with Johnny Clare. A tinker happened by the way and saw a small crowd gathered.

group was friends and comrades of this young man who'd been slain. He reached into his wagon box, produced a tarp of canvas with wagon sheet for coffin to rest the lad was slain. A short time later, lore maintains, a buckboard journeyed out there and it carried Johnny's mother to his final resting place. Her black dress blowing in the wind, it said she stood for hours, praying and remembering as the tears streamed down her face. Beneath the rich black Osage sod, her precious son was buried, the one to whom she'd given life and nourished from her breast. And though her sorrow knew no bounds, there was some consolation. At least she could die knowing where her Johnny lay at rest. How many young men like her son have gone to seek their fortune? Their siren call, a lowing herd, the whispering prairie wind, which beckoned to the spirit of the ones who tamed the West, who left their loved ones wondering if they'd ever meet again. How many young men like her son met death upon the prairie, their flesh preceding bleaching bone and melding with the sod. So let us think of Johnny's grave as everlasting tribute to those unfound whose dying gasps were heard by none but God. In north central Oklahoma, in the land known as the Osage, the spring and early summer rest so easy on the eye. Lush green rolling carpet covers Johnny Clare, young cowboy. But his spirit's free and dancing with Mariah in the sky.

0: course with the speed of light, a cloud of dust, and a hearty Hi-Yo Silver. The Lone Ranger.
1: Hi-Yo Silver! Away!
0: With his faithful Indian companion Tonto, the daring and resourceful masked rider of the plains, led the fight for law and order in the early West. Return with us now to those thrilling days of yesteryear. The Lone Ranger rides again.

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0: there. I'm gonna have a Popeye cart in a minute.
1: 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Here's a look at your King County weather from American Cowboy Radio 107.7 in Guthrie. For tonight, a 20% chance of showers and thunderstorms after 1 a.m., then clearing for the overnight. It'll be breezy. Lows drop to 64. For Tuesday, expect showers and thunderstorms likely with sunshine otherwise and a high of 83 degrees. For Tuesday night, a 50% chance of showers and thunderstorms with increasing clouds. Overnight lows drop to 57. And for Wednesday, cloudy with a 30% chance of showers and thunderstorms and a high of 75 degrees. And that's a look at your King County weather from American Cowboy Radio 107.7 in Guthrie.

Texas kids learn George Strait songs the way other kids learn the ABCs. My name's Libby Koch, and I'm a Texas songwriter. 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

start. But she left 50, 60 people still sitting on the cars, wondering what it's coming to and how it got this far. But me, I got a nickel smashed flatter than a dime.

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1: He sat in a rocker by the pot-bellied stove at the barn dance on Saturday nights. He'd chew on his pipe with his old eyes half closed as if to keep out the lights. He wore ragged felt slippers on old crippled feet, bibs and a dirty slouch hat. His face was all leather, his wrinkles a map, his body devoid of all fat. The scraggly white whiskers and rheumy old eyes, tobacco stains under his chin, faded plaid jacket and crooked old hands told stories of where he had been. The men called him Mister, said he'd been down the trail with the Longhorns decades ago. He'd gone from jingling horses to riding top hand. Made a few trips as cook, even so. What the wives thought was different, there's no time for him. He's a bum and a drifter, that's all. Just a broke-down old cowboy a-wasting away, telling lies and tales that were tall. Now to his kids, he's a legend from out of the past. Takes us back to our cowboying roots. A knight of the plains and horseman supreme. 10 feet tall in his spurs and high boots. With Riata and Six Gun on a big old black stallion sitting there on his high cantled saddle. A sombreroed hero a-riding the trails, following the wild longhorn cattle. Then the years slipped by slowly, the stories grew quiet as the old man sat tired and small, and the legend grew dimmer, like he'd slipped out of sight, like the summer turns down into fall. Then one night some strangers stopped by and asked him to tell of the old days long gone, how he'd been up the trail with wild Texas cattle back when he's young and he's strong. One lady told him it must have been fun for you boys way out on the plains, riding your ponies, chasing the cattle in the sun and the wind and the rains. The old man just listened, said not a word with his teeth clenched down on his pipe. And his mind drifted backwards to days in the saddle, and the memories flowed in clear and ripe. And he can still see the trail herd a-stretching out north, long horns glinting bright in the sun. Hear the bellows of cattle, the squalls of the cowboys, a-horseback till day's work is done. And days of no water, the dust billows skyward, tired cattle grown crazy with thirst, the hollow-eyed cowboys, lips chapped and bleeding, praying that they'd seen the worst. Or rain never-ending, mud stretching onwards, ride night guard through wind, snow, and hail. Your horses slog onward, the scene never changes, you stare at a muddy cow's tail. Your saddle's your pillow, you're cold in your bedroll, spread out on the hard rocky ground. Before sunup you're rising, a long day before you, there's never enough rest to be found. His eyes flutter open, he looks at the lady who'd asked about ponies and boys. Still seeing the old days, heading north with the cows with all their problems and joys. Through tobacco-stained mustache and old gray-flecked eyebrows comes a message like a bell that's been rung as he sits up much straighter, the years fallen from him, and he speaks with a voice that's now young. There wasn't no boys nor ponies, says he, that went up the trail with me then. No, there wasn't no boys and ponies, ma'am, 'cause they all was horses and men.

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1: Well, Doc, there must be somebody lying sick or bleeding around here.
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1: Yeah, beautiful.
0: It's
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0: 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Yeah.

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1: Here's a look at your King County weather from American Cowboy Radio 107.7 in Guthrie. For tonight, a 20% chance of showers and thunderstorms after 1 a.m., then clearing for the overnight. It'll be breezy. Lows drop to 64. For Tuesday, expect showers and thunderstorms likely with sunshine otherwise and a high of 83 degrees. For Tuesday night, a 50% chance of showers and thunderstorms with increasing clouds. Overnight lows drop to 57. And for Wednesday, cloudy with a 30% chance of showers and thunderstorms and a high of 75 degrees. And that's a look at your King County weather from American Cowboy Radio 107.7 in Guthrie.
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3: You ask how come I call my old mule Ruth, when in fact the solemn truth is that he's a Jack and not no Jenny, that's for sure. Well, there's no call for you to know, but since you asked, I'll tell you so. Just settle back and heed to what I say. It started in 1861, the war, well, it had just begun to be a war. Wasn't much, so to speak, a mule skinner, not one to seek fame or fortune, especially in no war. Now every man's got a pride, most times it's deep inside about his job, and mine was attending mules. My favorite was a long-eared Jenny. Now I reckon you'll think that I'm a ninny, 'cause I loved her just like I'd love my mother. She was faithful, stout, and she was smart, and friend, she had lots of heart. If she'd been a man, I'd have loved her like a brother. Well, we'd fought back with all we had, but still the war was going bad, for in 64, Schofield hit us Tennessee boys hard. And just 30 miles away at dawn near Spring Hill on early morn, five generals that wore Confederate gray had chitlins and bacon and eggs and grits. Lord, they'd planned to give them fits, but the tide of war just went the other way. The five brave men that led Hood's charge was met by artillery barrage that mowed them down just like so much hay. Now somebody had to get them men, and by golly, I can't remember when I've ever been so proud as I was that day. Just take old Ruth, the captain said, and when it got dark, I slowly led my Jenny to the Harpeth River's bank. I found them young boys in gray, and when on Ruth's back they stiffly lay, I started back, but then my spirit sort of sank. A dad-blamed sentry opened fire, and them Yankees did conspire to add me to their list of casualties. She just plowed along, not a-listening to the bullet song, just brushed them off like they was a swarm of bees. Well, somehow we got back that night, and I thank God I was all right. I'd brought them boys from where they was laying. I hadn't even got a scratch, so I lit my pipe, and when the match flared up, I seen old Ruth was just a-swaying. Blood was running down her side. My throat choked up, and then I cried, and she looked at me, and her eyes was soft.

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0: But Mr. Ebb will never speak unless he has something to say. 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And this one will talk till his voice is hoarse. 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Well, listen to this. I am Mr. Ebb.
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0: What dealer's biscuits? Here and biscuits.

0: every night. 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
1: Say.
0: All the trimmings, boy.
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0: Food galore. 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
1: Yeah.
2: Three or four.
0: Well, sounds good, don't it, boy?
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0: You know what you're going to get?
1: What? What?
0: Biscuits. Oh, I got a million more.
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5: 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For tonight, increasing clouds, lows drop to 70. On Tuesday, expect sunshine with a high of 91. For Tuesday night, partly cloudy skies, a slight chance of showers and thunderstorms overnight, lows dropping to 63. And for Wednesday, cloudy skies with showers and thunderstorms likely, with a high close to 80. And that's a look at your American Cowboy Radio weather. 97.3 in Pecos, sponsored by Ram Country, Fort Stockton.
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